0: into the drones, especially since the Minsk government has only promised 3 years of funding for the drone program. So we're going to need every penny we've got.
1: Commuters are being thanked for their patience as the new section of Sydney's M1 Metro line draws closer to opening. A 5-week trial of the Southwest line has now been completed. Final safety checks are now underway and an opening date is expected to be announced soon. Also making news, the federal government is being asked to explain why it's cut a program for prostate cancer patients delivering 150,000 consults a year. New legislation will be introduced into state parliament aimed at cracking down on violence against retail workers, and experts say there's no scientific evidence to support a new online trend encouraging men to stop showering and ditch deodorant to maximise their attractiveness to the opposite sex. In finance, the All Ords down 46 points in early trade, one Aussie dollar buying 71.6 US cents.
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1: Nathan Cleary has added another honour to his CV, winning the Brad Fittler medal for a second time as the Blues' best player in Origin. He's told 100% Footy the team thrived with the pressure heading into the decider in Brisbane.
3: I think it sort of galvanised us in a way. The knives obviously coming out, and I thought it actually helped us just simplify and, you know, just get around each other.
1: Also at the New South Wales Rugby League Awards, Aaron Zammit from the Glebe Dirty Reds and Mark Madden from the North Sydney Bears have been named the Ray Stellar Club Persons of the Year. Fast bowling trio Pat Cummins, Josh Hazlewood and Mitchell Stark have all been named in the one-day squad for the tours of Zimbabwe and South Africa. Manus Labuschagne has been dropped. James Duckworth and Kim Birrell have won their opening round matches at the US Open, and Arsenal has defeated Aston Villa 1-0 in the English Premier League. That's sport. I'm Mike Pearsall. It's 10:04. That's the latest news and sport.
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6: Well, at the moment, we're sitting on 18.7 here in the mid-north coast. They're saying that we might reach 25. We shall wait and see. What's happening up the Macquarie Coast, folks? Winds are northerly, 50 to 20 knots. The sea's around a metre, increasing to 1 to 1.5 metres around midday. The swell is southerly, 1.5 metres inshore, increasing to 1.5 to 2 metres offshore, south of Port Macquarie. And the weather is sunny. Tomorrow, the winds are going to be northerly, 10 to 15 knots, then reaching up to 25 knots offshore early in the morning, then tending northwesterly by late evening. The seas will be around a metre, increasing to 1 to 1.5 metres offshore. The swell, southerly, 1 to 1.5 metres. The weather, mostly sunny. Let's see what happens.
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6: 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Oh, spring has sprung. Yeah, yes, it's Prue again. Yes, and through until 2. Let's hope these opening days of spring last. Because as we know, winter can give a final kick.

0: It was quicker than I thought. Aerosmith with Youngblood, My Only Angel. Yes, it was the newest thing they've produced in years. Oh, I think it's game, set and match. Oh, I love it.
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0: Oh, Chris Isaac has got a smooth, cool dancing. Juice Newton, I love the Queen of Hearts. I really, really love that song, Queen of Hearts. And how about being called Juice Newton? Kids in the Kitchen with Change in Mood, Garbage with Push It, and The Killers, love that one too, Runaway.
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5: G'day everybody, it's Ava here from Terry Evans Racing. Would you like to join our latest racing partnership? I've got a fantastic ownership opportunity for those who are interested in getting involved in a racehorse with plenty of upside. We've got a beautiful chestnut horse coming to the stable by the name of Tact. He's by the Autumn Sun. That's right, that's the same sire as champion racehorse mare Autumn Glow from Chris Waller's stable. We're going to set Tact for the Tuncurry Cup in mid-September. So if you'd like to get yourself all dressed up and go along to the races to see your horse win the cup, get in touch with Terry Evans Racing now on 0417 225 608. You won't regret it.
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0: Well, that caught me by surprise. Anastasia, of course. I can feel you. I should have felt the ending coming a bit quicker. Shepherd with Something's Missing. Kenny Loggins with Danger Zone. Oh, Tom Cruise, Top Gun. Oh, enough said. Kylie Minogue with I Believe in You. And Robert Plant, he just believes.
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1: It's 11 o'clock. Good morning. I'm Josh Bryant. The Foreign Minister says Australia has offered to send search crews to help find the missing in Nepal. The loved ones of New South Wales man Michael Keats have declared he's died in the disaster, although the Australian government does not have any official confirmation. More than 40 Australians are still unaccounted for. An RAAF plane carrying aid is now on its way to the country. Penny Wong says government officials have suggested that the aid is the best way to help.
2: I offered search and rescue assistance. They said their preference was for the sort of assistance we are providing, which is things like sanitation kits, shelter kits, solar lights. You can imagine the devastation. People have no shelter.
1: Police say it's too early to determine if a fatal shooting in Sydney Southwest was a case of mistaken identity. A man in his 20s was gunned down during a home invasion at a property in Glenalpine. Investigators are working to track down those involved. A car has been found burnt out nearby, with police looking into potential links between the incidents. New rules are being put in place to combat the threat of AI in New South Wales high schools. Students starting their Year 12 studies will be limited to one take-home assignment in each subject. That will mean more than 90% of a student's final mark will be based on supervised testing and assessments. 54 Australians have been recognised in this year's Bravery Honours List. Two bravery medals have been awarded, as well as 22 commendations for brave conduct, as well as 6 group bravery citations. One of those being honoured is Todd Sellers, who raced to try to save those on board a seaplane when it crashed into the Hawkesbury River in 2017. He's told Mark Levy he did all he could to try to prevent the tragic outcome.
3: Just heard it coming down the river there, and it kind of opened up into a bay, and I know, we live at an airport and always watch planes and stuff, and I'm like, this thing doesn't sound right. And then looked out and she was upside down, nosediving into the water pretty much.
1: A jury has found Dwayne Davis, also known as Keefe D, guilty of orchestrating the killing of rapper Tupac Shakur. The 63-year-old's conviction of murder using a deadly weapon is the first conviction in the long-running case. Also making news, two teenagers have been arrested after police found a suspicious car in Sydney's West, which is potentially linked to a shooting earlier this year. And US President Donald Trump is facing criticism for posting an AI video depicting a simulated strike on Iran's primary oil hub, Karg Island. In finance, the All Ords is trading down 42 points. One Australian dollar is buying 71.7 US cents.
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5: Retiring tennis veteran Stan Wawrinka has bid farewell to the US Open. Craig Gabriel is there.
6: The Grand Slam career of Stan Wawrinka has had the curtain pulled down. He played his last match at the US Open, bowing out to Matteo Berrettini, who he also played and lost to at Wimbledon. Berrettini won 7-6, 7-6, 6-love, but six of the last sets they played were tiebreaks. Now 41, Stan the man was an incredible player, and in the era of Federer, Nadal, Djokovic and Murray, he still managed to win three majors. In other results, Aryna Sabalenka and Carlos Alcaraz won three, as did Stefanos Tsitsipas and Amanda Anisimova. Craig Gabriel, New York.
5: Sharks captain Cam McInnes has locked in his move to the English Super League, signing a three-year deal with the York Knights. And Aussie golfer Minji Lee will feature in the inaugural Women's TGL. She'll play for the Atlanta Drive in the Indoor Simulator League. That's sport. I'm Mike Pearsall.
1: 11:04, that's the latest news and sport.
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8: Well, little ones, it is climbing. It is now 21.7. Let's see how their climb on up the Macquarie Coast. All looks pretty much the same as. The winds are northerly, 15 to 20 knots. The seas around a metre, increasing to 1 to 1.5 metres around midday. That swell southerly, 1.5 metres inshore, increasing to 1.5 to 2 metres offshore south of Port Mac. And the weather, as we can see out there, it's a sunny day. Oh, hold on, that little banner out there is flapping away like mad. Tomorrow, the winds are going to be northerly, 10 to 15 knots, reaching up to 25 knots offshore early in the morning. And the winds is tending northeasterly. Northwesterly in the late evening. The seas around a metre, increasing to 1 to 1.5 metres offshore. That swell is southerly, 1 to 1.5 metres. The weather tomorrow, mostly sunny.
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1: Well, our own expert, Del, where Miss is missing today, little one, so it's up to us to glove up and carry on and maybe get a little dirt on our hands.
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0: He did indeed. Nick Lowe and Los Straitjackets. They went to a party where it might have been a bit hazardous if they'd come across Vanessa Mamarosi. Hush with Joe South. Wonder with Shelley Harland. Hot House Flowers, of course, with Movies. And that's what I was talking about when we get in the garden. Let's get a little dirt on your hands. Now, I have got an introduction, a very special introduction, because we have a trainee. And Michael is going to take over for the next couple of brackets and take us maybe into the news. So I'm going to put on the next sponsorship. And in the meantime, look out for Michael. He's coming on now.
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0: Okay, that was I Can't Catch You by Sixpence None the Richer. 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
3: Well, we have quite a few things going on. We have the Manning Great Lakes Bird Watching on Thursday, the 3rd of September at 8 a.m. at Foster Southern Parkway on

On Mau Beach, meet 300 metres south of the Breeze Parade, Bondi Street roundabout. Bring your morning tea and binoculars, and our twitchers are on the wing again. The red-breasted dilby has been fleetingly spotted flitting amongst the coastal scrub at 1 mile. Yeah, or maybe it was boomerang. Anyway, there's a coffee catch-up happening with the Barrington Coast Women in Business. They're meeting for a relaxed coffee catch-up on the 4th of September from 9 a.m. at the Beach House on the Lakesway at Teona. Whoops, I'm going to reach because I'm going to have to scroll down. The Tea Gardens Hawk's Nest Thursday Walkers will meet on 3rd of September for a walk from Myall Shores to the Rivermouth camping area. Bring some morning tea, then home for lunch. Meet at the Tea Gardens Library Key Park, car park, for an 8:30 departure. And new walkers welcome. Call 0419 616 841 for more info. Now, Legacy Week begins on Sunday, the 30th of August, or began on Thursday, the 3rd, and Friday, the 4th. The legatees and volunteers will be manning stalls across Foster, Tuncurry, Blackhead, and Nabiak, so keep an eye out and buy a badge. Now, the woodworkers, they're meeting. Woodworkers are meeting. 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Meet them at the gallery. Scrolling again. Meet them at the gallery, 100 River Street, Taree, from 9 a.m. to 2 p.m. on Saturdays and Tuesdays. There's a few markets coming up, but we might just leave them to see how the rest of the week fares out. Now, there's a car boot sale. 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Now, Life Drawing with Joe Ernst on Friday, the 4th of September, will be at the Manning Regional Gallery from 6 p.m. to 8 p.m., drinks and nibbles included. There's a Spring Fair, Bulladilla Bowling Club, their Spring Fair Spring Fling fundraiser on Saturday, the 5th of September from 6 p.m. $50 per head, fine food, live music and raffles. 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
4: In this bulletin, grief and fear for Australians in Nepal disaster. Man shot dead in a Sydney home and China tensions over Pacific meeting. It's midday. Good afternoon. I'm Madeline McNeil. The partner of an Australian pilgrim missing in the Nepal floods believes he's dead, but the government is yet to confirm his passing. Nelson Scott reports from Kathmandu.
5: Michael Keats was at a checkpoint on the Nepal-Tibet border when a wall of water and mud tore through the region. His partner, Emily Boyd, believes he's died. Posting on social media, Ms. Boyd says she and her young son are devastated.
6: Just thinking about all of the future, all of the things that we wanted to do together.
5: The federal government has not received official confirmation of his passing, but has offered its condolences. Foreign Minister Penny Wong says information about the 43 Australians still missing remains scarce.
7: We do hold grave concerns for the Australians who remain unaccounted for.
5: Millions of dollars worth of Australian aid, including sanitation kits and solar lights, will arrive here today. Relatives of the missing Australians are continuing to travel to Nepal, hoping for a miracle. Nelson Scott, Kathmandu.
4: Police are working to track down those involved after a deadly shooting in Sydney's southwest. Dusty Fitzpatrick reports.
8: Emergency services were called to a property at Glen Alpine following reports of a home invasion. A man in his 20s was found with a fatal gunshot wound inside. His attackers are understood to have fled the scene before police arrived. Officers are investigating a social media post which appeared to suggest the victim may not have been the intended target. Acting Superintendent Gretchen Atkins says it's too early to say if the shooting is a case of mistaken identity.
9: It is much too early to be establishing any of that.
8: A car has been found burnt out nearby, with officers looking into whether it's linked to the shooting. Dusty Fitzpatrick, Sydney.
4: A toddler has been reunited with his parents more than 5 hours after he was found alone by the side of the road in Sydney's south. Police made an appeal for public help after patrols of the area at Ramsgate failed to locate the child's parents or carers. Chief Inspector Paul Callaghan says a childcare worker then helped get the family back together.
10: Couldn't locate the parents. We sent a media release with his photos, and luck would have it, a worker contacted Crime Stoppers and was the actual childcare centre where the child's cared for during the day. The parents contacted the police.
4: China's special envoy to the Pacific has warned there will be consequences for Taiwan's presence at the Pacific Islands Forum meeting. Australia's Prime Minister is among those in Palau for the meeting. Anthony Albanese refused to be drawn directly on the Chinese comments, but rejected suggestions Taiwan's presence is a distraction.
11: I'm not distracted. I'm focused on members of the Pacific family, and that is precisely the meetings that I have scheduled here. And I think this is primarily a gathering of the Pacific family, the members of the Pacific Islands Forum.
4: The southwest section of the M1 Metro line is a step closer to opening, with a date to be announced imminently. A 5-week trial program for the line has been completed. Transport Minister John Graham says it's good news for commuters.
12: We're now doing the final safety checks and documentation with the National Rail Regulator. That's the final stage of the process. We're still looking ahead to opening later this year, and we'll confirm a date quite soon.
4: New legislation will be introduced into state parliament aimed at cracking down on violence against retail workers. Shoppers who assault or intimidate retail staff would be banned from entering stores. The laws are expected to come into effect in the next 12 months. Sydney is leading a downturn in the country's home values, with $40,000 wiped from the median value of homes over winter. National home values fell 0.9% in August. Cotality Research Director Tim Lawless says interest rates are among the reasons for the fall.
13: Affordability constraints, a sharp pullback in investment after the budget, and of course consumers or home buyers remain deeply pessimistic, which is really another factor here that's blocking participation in the market.
4: Shark nets are in place at 51 beaches between Newcastle and Wollongong. The controversial measures will be in place until the 31st of March. The state government's also increasing drone coverage for the shark monitoring program. The Governor-General has recognised the bravery of 54 Australians in this year's Australian Bravery Decorations. Among the recipients are two people who lost their lives while saving others. Speaking in a video message, Sam Mostyn has paid tribute to these brave Australians.
14: Three bravery decorations will be awarded posthumously, two to individuals who lost their lives performing acts of great courage. I offer my deepest condolences on behalf of all Australians to their families, friends and community who are grieving their loss and continue to honour their memory.
4: Also making news, a jury has found Dwayne Davis, also known as Keefy D, guilty of orchestrating the killer of rapper Tupac Shakur. And singer Lionel Richie is believed to be in hospital after struggling to finish a show. The 72-year-old is believed to have checked himself into a facility in the US shortly after his performance. In finance, the All Ords is trading down 45 points at 92.26. One Australian dollar is buying 71.73 US cents.
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15: The Roosters are looking to get their premiership campaign back on track when they take on arch rivals the Rabbitohs on Friday night. The Chooks have a host of stars leaving the club at the end of the season, including Connor Watson, Mark Nwanganitawasi, Angus Crichton and Daly Cherry-Evans. Watson says it's providing extra motivation.
16: Very thankful for what the club's been able to do for us over our time here, and want to go out on a high, you know, and our time here, you know, at the Roosters as premiership winners would be amazing.
15: Maya Joint is the latest Australian to book her place in the second round at the US Open. She joins Kimberly Birrell and James Duckworth in picking up victories in New York this morning. In cricket, Marnus Labuschagne has been dropped from the one-day squad to tour Zimbabwe and South Africa this month. And in football, Lionel Messi has announced his retirement from international football, finishing with 125 goals from 207 appearances for Argentina. That's sport. I'm Mike Pearsall.
4: 7 past 12, that's the latest news and sport.
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19: I am here. I just lost my little muff there for a second. Okay, let's see. Right now we are at 23.2 here in Tunkers. Let's see how we're at the Macquarie Coast. Okie doke. Same as I said before, the wind's northerly 15 to 20 knots. The sea's around a metre, increasing to 1 to 1.5 metres around roundabout now. That swell is southerly 1.5 metres inshore, then increasing to 1.5 to 2 metres offshore south of Port Mac. The weather is sunny. Tomorrow, pretty similar. The wind's northerly, 10 to 15 knots, reaching up to 25 knots offshore early in the morning. Winds tending northwesterly by late evening. The sea's around a metre, increasing to 1 to 1.5 metres offshore. That swell is southerly, 1 to 1.5 metres. And the weather tomorrow, mostly sunny.
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19: I have an announcement to make, little ones, before we introduce Michael, who's going to be taking over from Lunchbox today. There has been, as a media release, as a fire has closed the Tuncurry Waste Facility. The Tuncurry Waste Management Centre, it's currently closed following a fire, the Tuncurry Material Recovery Facility, in the early hours of this morning, 1st of September. The cause of the fire is under investigation, and the centre will remain closed for today. Mid-Coast Council staff and contractors are managing the incident. The waste and recycling collection services, they are expected to continue as normal, and customers are being redirected to the Taree Waste Management Centre until further notice. Believe me, the RFS and the Fire and Rescue New South Wales crews, they have the site under control, and the New South Wales Environment Protection Authority has also been notified. So please check Mid-Coast Council's website and social media channels for updates on when the Tuncurry Waste Management Centre will reopen. I'm going to get it started, and then Michael is going to take over.

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1: G'day everybody, it's Ava here from Terry Evans Racing. Would you like to join our latest racing partnership? I've got a fantastic ownership opportunity for those who are interested in getting involved in a racehorse with plenty of upside. We've got a beautiful chestnut horse coming to the stable by the name of Tact. He's by the Autumn Sun. That's right, that's the same sire as champion racehorse mare Autumn Glow from Chris Waller's stable. We're going to set Tact for the Tuncurry Cup in mid-September. So if you'd like to get yourself all dressed up and go along to the races to see your horse win the cup, get in touch with Terry Evans Racing now on 0417 225 608. You won't regret it.
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0: Hi, Mile Lakes. 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
1: It's 1 o'clock. Good afternoon. I'm Madeline McNeil. Police say a man who was fatally shot in Sydney's southwest wasn't known to them. The man in his 20s was gunned down during a home invasion at Glen Alpine. Officers have been told a group of people fled a short time before they arrived at the property. Acting Superintendent Gretchen Atkins says it's too early to say if the attack was a case of mistaken identity.
2: It is much too early to be establishing any of that. We believe it is a targeted attack at this point in time, and all of that will become subject to our investigation.
1: The Prime Minister says now is not the appropriate time to question whether climate change caused a deadly landslide and ensuing flooding in Nepal. Anthony Albanese says his thoughts are solely focused on those affected by the disaster and offering support to Nepal. An RAAF plane is en route carrying humanitarian aid. The federal government's yet to receive official confirmation of the death of missing Australian Michael Keats, whose partner believes he is dead. A man is being airlifted to hospital after his truck rolled down an embankment and burst into flames in the Southern Highlands. New South Wales Ambulance says the man suffered facial injuries and burns in the crash at Berrima. He's in a serious but stable condition. The union representing retail workers is welcoming proposed laws to combat customer violence. Legislation to be introduced to state parliament would see shoppers who assault or intimidate staff banned from entering stores. SDA New South Wales Secretary Bernie Smith says the change can't come soon enough.
3: The level of abuse and violence in retail continues to be at unacceptable levels, and we need our members to feel safe in the workplace. We welcome the decision of the government to legislate workplace protection orders. These have been effective in other states where we've seen reductions of up to 90% of violent activity.
1: An opening date for the southwest section of the M1 Metro line is expected to be unveiled imminently. A 5-week trial of the line is now complete. The Transport Minister says issues, including ensuring an intrusion detection system's operating properly, are being worked through. The federal government's being asked to explain why it cut a program for prostate cancer patients delivering 150,000 consults a year. The Prostate Cancer Foundation Australia is calling for the decision to end its funding next year to be reversed. Foundation Chief Executive Anne Savage says the cuts come as a surprise.
4: The government did not consult with us ahead of making the decision, and it has not outlined to us what its plan is. We are deeply disappointed by the way we have been treated.
1: In finance, Theo Lords is trading down 34 points at 92.36. One Australian dollar is buying 71.72 US cents.
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6: Good afternoon. Sharks captain Cam McInnes has secured his move to the English Super League. He'll join the York Knights next season on a 3-year deal. The Wallabies have arrived in Mendoza ahead of their second test against Argentina on Sunday morning. Australia remains unbeaten under Les Kiss, having won the first test 27-21. Hooker Brandon Paenga-Amosa says Kiss's influence could be seen in the off-the-cuff rugby they played in the victory.
7: It's definitely something we've adopted that, as I said, if we see the picture, go for it. Having a two-sided attack is important.
6: In tennis at the US Open, Aussie Alexei Popperin is through to the second round after beating Grigor Dimitrov in four sets. Rinky Hijikata is down 2-1 against third seed Felix Auger-Aliassime. And Arsenal has defeated Aston Villa 1-0 in the English Premier League. That's sport. I'm Adam Hawes.
1: It's 1:04. That's the latest news and sport.
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1: It's 2 o'clock. Good afternoon. I'm Madeline McNeil. A truck driver has managed to wave down help despite serious burns to his face and legs after crashing down an embankment in the Southern Highlands. The truck rolled off the Hume Highway at Berrima before bursting into flames. Angus McGrath from New South Wales Ambulance says the driver, believed to be in his 30s, is in a serious but stable condition.
2: Amazingly, he was able to get out of the truck and crawl up quite a large hill to get back on the Hume so he could be seen there and someone could make that 000 call. We had our intensive care paramedics first on scene to respond to him and treat him for burns to his face, legs, and also he had internal airway burns.
1: Former 2GB broadcaster Ray Hadley is expected to give evidence to a court this hour in the matter of his former colleague, Alan Jones. Jones is charged with 22 offences relating to six complainants alleged to have occurred between 2003 and 2020. Jones denies all allegations against him and has pleaded not guilty to the charges. An RAAF plane is en route to Nepal, carrying humanitarian aid as crews work to find hundreds of workers trapped in tunnels buried by mud. Australia's foreign minister says Nepal expressed a preference for direct aid rather than search and rescue personnel as the nation grapples with deadly flooding. The loved ones of Australian man Michael Keats have declared he died in the disaster, but the federal government has not received any official confirmation. Police can't yet confirm whether a fatal shooting in Sydney's southwest was a case of mistaken identity as the search continues for the culprits. A 23-year-old man was gunned down in a home invasion at Glen Alpine. Investigators say the victim was known to them, but not for any serious offences. New rules are being put in place to combat the threat of AI in New South Wales high schools. Students starting their Year 12 studies will be limited to one take-home assignment in each subject. This means more than 90% of a student's final mark will be based on supervised testing. Skin cancer experts are urging everyone to have a sun-safe spring. Melanoma is the second most common cancer among people aged between 20 and 39 in Australia. The Melanoma Research Foundation's Harriet Clayton says people should take an active approach to sun safety.
3: Over 90% of melanomas can be treated if detected nice and early. One really scary statistic is that one in every three Australians will develop skin cancer at some point in their life.
1: A new legislation will be introduced into state parliament aimed at cracking down on violence against retail workers. In finance, the All Ords is down 42 points at 92.29, one Australian dollar buying 71.68 US cents.
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5: The Sharks are desperately looking to turn their form around in the last match before the NRL finals. They'll take on the Storm Saturday night, having lost three of their past four games. Skipper Cam McInnes insists they still have the quality to challenge for the premiership.
6: The pressure's there, you all know it. It's about making sure the boys believe in what we've done all year, what we've done for 5 years really.
5: In AFL, Brisbane Lions star Hugh McLuggage is poised to return from a calf injury for Saturday's qualifying final against the Swans at the SCG. Struggling batsman Marnus Labuschagne has been dropped from Australia's one-day squad to tour Zimbabwe in South Africa this month. At the US Tennis Open, wins for Aussies Alexei Popper and James Duckworth, Maya Joint and Kim Birrell, and the world's greatest footballer Lionel Messi has announced his international retirement. That's sport. I'm Adam Hawes.
1: It's 2:04. That's the latest news and sport.
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4: You are on Great Lakes FM. You are cruising with Leroy on this Tuesday afternoon. However, the cruising has hit a bit of a pothole in the road. We have Handy Andy in the studio as I speak. We've got a bit of a technical problem. That's why you didn't hear any weather report earlier or that sort of thing. And he is busily and furiously trying to fix the main microphone. Stupid microphone, he is called. It is a stupid microphone, absolutely. No, nothing else you could possibly call it in situations like this. So I'm just going to continue to play a little bit of music for you, and once we get this damn thing sorted out, up and running the way it should be, you will then hear back from me. So hang in there, we will be back on air in due course.

Great Lakes FM. I think we are back on the air now. It does sound like we're back on the air. Well, we're on the air, but we just had a major issue with the studio microphone here, at least the number one microphone. But Handy Andy got in here, got it fixed, and we are back up and running. Thank goodness. Talk about being thrown into disarray. Puts a man under pressure. It's not what he wants. He likes a nice, easy life, does Leroy. I hope you're going well. I hope your day is going a little bit better than how mine was just going over the last 20 minutes or so. What did we get to? What didn't we get to? I was trying to read you the weather, and I'll give you just a summary of what we got up to before. So we are currently sitting on 25 degrees in our area. It is like a summer's day out there. There's a little gentle breeze blowing, 25 glorious degrees, and it's going to remain sunny for the rest of the day. Winds from the northeast to northwest, around 15 to 25 kilometres an hour, becoming northwesterly 15 to 20 kilometres an hour in the late evening. There's not much chance of any rain, and over the next day or two, we've got some pretty sunny weather on the way. Matter of fact, it's almost going to be hot. Tomorrow, we're looking for a high of 27 degrees, mostly sunny. Thursday, again, mostly sunny, even warmer, 29 degrees on Thursday. Wowee. And then it starts to cool off a little bit for the weekend. Well, for Friday anyway, 24 degrees. The Bureau is suggesting Saturday could be sunny with a high of 31. Wowee. I hope that's not an indication of the sort of summer we've got on the way. On Macquarie coastal waters, we've got winds that are coming in from the north around 15 to 20 knots. Seas, they're around about a metre, increasing to 1 to 1.5 metres around the middle of the day. And the coastal fringe weather shall remain sunny. The tides and things like that. The next tide is a tide change, is a low tide that's happening at 4:52 this afternoon. Sunset tonight at 5:33. Last light at 5:57. First light tomorrow morning when the birds start tweeting. That's at 5:41 a.m. and the sun will be rising tomorrow morning at 6:05. There you go. That is your weather report, which I couldn't get out to you earlier. I've played some songs for you. I played Seasons of Change by Sydney band Blackfeather. Of course, we are having a change of seasons. The first day of spring. And boy, has spring come in right on schedule. The days are getting longer. Looking forward to some daily swims back in the ocean. I don't mind a bit of warm water. It's a bit too cool for me now. I am a wuss in regards to water temperature. I do like it to be warm, so I'm looking forward to getting back in the ocean, probably in the next couple of months. And what else do we have? We also had a song by Dan Parsons called What You Gonna Do About It from 2020. He's a Brisbane-based singer-songwriter, and that song by Dan Parsons, that was a Tick or Flick song from November last year. And Tick or Flick is the segment that we have just after the 4 o'clock news each Tuesday afternoon, when I play a song that's not in the Great Lakes FM library and you get to vote whether it should be added or not. And that Dan Parsons song, What You Gonna Do About It, that was a Tick or Flick song from November last year that you voted into the library. So there you go. And the last song I played, that was a classic, a bit of classic 70s rock, a bit of glam rock from Boston, More Than a Feeling. Alrighty, you are up to date now. It is 23 and a half minutes past 2 o'clock. Let's see if we can keep this show going and play another song for you. This particular tune is from Scottish musician called Finlay Key. He teamed up with a lady called Beth Orton. This song is called Dice. It was released in 2004. You're cruising with Leroy on Great Lakes FM, the best little radio station in the whole world.

0: From the album of the same name, that is Sting with Brand New Day. That was released in 1999, the album and the single. And prior to that, we had Finley Key and Beth Orton teaming up together. Finley Key's a Scottish musician from Edinburgh with their song called Dice. I like that song too, from 2004. It is 27 minutes to 3 o'clock on Great Lakes FM. And I look forward to playing some more music for you after these messages from our important sponsors.
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Great Lakes FM. That's a country singer from Alabama in the USA. Her name is Ella Langley. It's a lovely song, Weren't for the Wind, it was called. It was only released a couple of years ago. And she is tearing the place apart, Ella Langley. Brand new on the music scene, only been around for a couple of years. That particular song was off her debut album. As I say, it only came out a couple of years ago. And it reached number one on the country charts in the US. And she's since released another album that has a single that reached number one on the Billboard charts. And thus, she has become the first female artist with a number one on both charts simultaneously. So keep your ears and eyes open for her, Ella Langley. I'm sure you're going to hear a lot of more of her over coming years. We had Ringo in there as well with by far his biggest hit after the Beatles broke up, It Don't Come Easy, from 1973. Counting Crows were in there with Hanging Around, as were The Waterboys from London in 1981. How Long Will I Love You, that particular song from 1990. It's 12 minutes to 3 o'clock and you're on Great Lakes FM.

0: This slow down song is to remind you that you are now entering a school zone and will need to slow down. 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
4: Good afternoon, I'm Madeline Mack. Former broadcaster Ray Hadley is giving evidence in the alleged indecent assault trial involving Alan Jones. Jefferson Shaw reports.
5: Giving evidence, Ray Hadley has detailed a conversation he had with complainant C, the alleged victim telling the broadcaster he was touched by Alan Jones on the crotch and kissed in a lift. Mr. Hadley says complainant C told him he did not consent, hated it, and felt guilty that he hadn't tried harder to stop Mr. Jones. Complainant C is one of six making allegations against Alan Jones, 20 offences for indecent assault and two for sexual touching without consent. Jones denies all allegations against him. Jefferson Shaw, Downing Centre Local Court.
4: Police say it's still too early to say if a fatal shooting in Sydney's southwest was a case of mistaken identity. A man in his 20s was gunned down during a home invasion at a property in Glen Alpine. Investigators are working to track down those involved. China says Taiwan should not have been given any special status at this year's Pacific Islands Forum in Palau. The independent states attending the annual gathering, along with a business delegation. The move has angered Beijing, while a number of Pacific countries have pulled out of this year's summit. China's envoy, Chan Bo, says there will be consequences for Taiwan's inclusion, but wouldn't elaborate on what they are.
6: We certainly have serious concern. Taiwan is not a dialogue partner for the forum. So we have serious concern. We have made our position very clear.
4: The Prime Minister says now is not the appropriate time to question whether climate change caused a deadly landslide and flooding in Nepal. Asked about the disaster while in Palau, Anthony Albanese says his thoughts are solely focused on those affected by the disaster and offering support to Nepal. An RAAF plane is en route carrying humanitarian aid. Commuters are being thanked for their patience as a new section of Sydney's M1 Metro line draws closer to opening. A five-week trial program of the Southwest line has been completed. Transport Minister John Graham says final works are underway.
7: This is good news that we've completed this trial running period. It was the key stage we needed to get through ahead of these final safety checks. So the opening not far away, a big reward for people's patience.
4: Also making news, two teenagers have been arrested after police found a suspicious car in Sydney's west, potentially linked to a shooting earlier this year. And US President Donald Trump's facing criticism for posting an AI video depicting a simulated strike on Iran's primary oil hub. In finance, the All Ords is down 30 points at 92.41. One Australian dollar is buying 71.6 US cents.
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9: Tennis star Stefanos Tsitsipas has made an extraordinary admission about Nick Kyrgios's cocaine ban. The world number 53 says he expected the controversial Aussie to test positive.
10: I knew that those were things that were happening away from the tennis courts. I will tell you that. I'm not going to try and cover up someone that I know the truth for.
9: League guru Phil Gould has cast doubt on speculation Nathan Cleary will join the PNG Chiefs. Gus saying he'd find it extraordinary if the champion halfback left the Panthers. Fast bowling trio Pat Cummins, Josh Hazlewood and Mitchell Stark have all been named in Australia's one-day squad for the tours of Zimbabwe and South Africa. Struggling batsman Manus Labuschagne has been dropped. And the Wallabies have arrived in Mendoza ahead of the second test against Argentina Sunday morning. That's sport, I'm Adam Hawes.
4: It's 3:04, that's news and sport.
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13: And the forecast high for today was 25 degrees, and that's exactly what we're sitting on right now in our region, 25 warm degrees. For the rest of today, the Bureau says it will remain sunny. There are winds coming in from the northwest to northeast, around about 15 to 25 kilometres an hour. They'll be becoming northwesterly later this evening and dropping back to around 15 to 20 kilometres an hour. There's virtually no chance of rain in our region. We've got a humidity reading of 42%. What's in store for the next couple of days? Well, it is heating up. Tomorrow, it's going to be mostly sunny, 27 degrees. Thursday, mostly sunny, warmer still, 29 degrees on Thursday. Then it cools off for Friday, sunny and 24 degrees. But Saturday, it's going to be sunny again and a high of 31 degrees. Sunday, back to around about 24 degrees on Sunday. 31 on Saturday, wowee. On Macquarie coastal waters, we've got winds coming in from the north around about 15 to 20 knots. Seas, they're around about a metre, increasing to 1 to 1.5 metres around about the middle of the day. The swell is a southerly one, 1.5 metres inshore, increasing to 1.5 to 2 metres offshore south of Port Macquarie. And the coastal fringe weather shall remain mostly sunny. Looking at the tide situation, the next tide change is a low tide that's happening at 4:52 p.m. this afternoon. Sunset tonight is at 5:33 p.m. The last little bit of light when the birds stop singing, that's at 5:57 p.m. First light tomorrow morning when the birds fire up again, that's at 5:41 a.m. and the sun will be poking its nose over the horizon tomorrow morning at 6:05 a.m. That's your news, sport and weather update. It's coming up to 7 minutes past three. 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

Great Lakes FM, bit of Howard Jones there, bit of new wave music from the mid-80s. What is love? Now, there's a question that many people have tried to answer. Some of them have more success answering it than others. That song from 1983 by Howard Jones. Excuse me. How is your afternoon going? How is your Tuesday? What about this weather? What about the weather? 25 degrees today, first day of spring. It has come bursting through the front door, hasn't it? And I don't know if you heard the weather report. It's going to be forecast to be 31 on Saturday. Wowee. And I think we've got a 27 and a 29 between now and Saturday. So some really hot weather on the way for us over the next few days. That is for sure. Now, I am a little bit excited. We've got your relaxing Tuesday afternoon cup of tea song. Well, that's coming up in a few minutes' time. It's a rather special one. It's going to be a celebration of a great man from the USA, celebrated in a song in a rather unusual sort of way. But that's coming up shortly. You'll be just after, around about 17 or 18 minutes, 18 minutes past three. You'll be playing your relaxing Tuesday afternoon cup of tea song. And as I say, it is a special one. And it's also a special Tick or Flick edition this week, which is happening after the 4 o'clock news. It's a bit of an anniversary tickle flick, so don't go away. Hang around for that one. That's happening after the 4 o'clock news. Alrighty, time for a bit of a legendary Australian song. Classic Australian song from 1981. This from Matt Finish. It's called Short Note. You're on Great Lakes FM.

Yes, lovely song from Matt Finnish. It is 17 minutes past 3 o'clock, and your relaxing Tuesday afternoon cup of tea song is coming up next.

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6: Thank you very much, Jackson, for announcing that. He's one of our students down in Buller Dealer. Alrighty, it is time for your relaxing Tuesday afternoon cup of tea song. I hope you have your cup of tea ready. I better get mine ready for this very special version of relaxing cup of tea song. So let me make my cup of tea. Alrighty, there we go. Looking very, very good indeed. I am all settled in for a relaxing cup of tea. Now, I did mention a little earlier that it was a bit of a special cup of tea song today. So normally I would play a tune that would be in the lounge or electronic genre. Now, this particular song I'm going to play certainly is in that classification, but it has a difference. It's rather special. It's a little bit different. And I'm playing it because last Friday was the 63-year anniversary when Martin Luther King gave us public speech, which became very, very symbolic of him as a man, and it became symbolic of the struggles that were occurring so often in the USA. One could argue, have they ever overcome their struggles? But that's another story. But this particular song, yes, it was Martin Luther King's famous I Have a Dream speech. Now, the song I'm about to play has got a whole bunch of that speech in it. So have a listen. No doubt you will hear it. This song celebrates that particular speech from Martin Luther King, basically 63 years ago. Here we go. Enjoy your Tuesday afternoon relaxing cup of tea song with a bit of a difference.

0: There you go, the song that celebrates Martin Luther King's I Have a Dream speech from 63 years ago last Friday. Interesting. And who made that particular song? It's called Heroes. It was released in 2003. And of all things, it was by an Italian music DJ and producer whose name is Maurizio Belladonna. There you go. Maurizio Belladonna and Heroes was the name of that, with Martin Luther King.
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0: I hope you enjoyed your relaxing Tuesday afternoon cup of tea song. Back into the main music.

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3: That's what you're listening to, 101.5 Great Lakes FM. Now, as a lad getting around Melbourne in the mid-70s, in my HQ station wagon, I always look forward to Friday and Saturday nights for no other reason but there was always a party on every Friday and Saturday night. There were so many parties to go to. There was always a party on somewhere, and you didn't find out about it through social media. Oh, no, it was just simple, good old-fashioned phone calls and word of mouth put the word out. Lots of parties to go to. And at those parties, records were played. And if there's one particular record that I remember that was played at every party, it was ELO's New World Record. So I'm going to play a song from that. Reminds me of my party days in Melbourne in the 70s. Here we go, ELO. Love it.

0: Great Lakes FM, that is Australian singer-songwriter who calls himself Lior, L-I-O-R, Lior. The song is called Daniel. It was released in 2004, and Lior is from Melbourne, and that particular tune was off his debut album called Autumn Flow. And prior to that, the Stereophonics with a great song, great rock song, Dakota, from 2005. They're a Welsh rock band and they come from a town that I cannot pronounce the name of, so I'm not even going to attempt it. Why make more of a fool of myself than I already am? That's the question.
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0: Okie doke, time to have a look at all the things that's happening in our area over the next few days. Kicking it off with a bit of bird watching. The Manning Great Lakes Bird Watches are happening on Thursday, this coming Thursday at 8 a.m. at the Foster Southern Parkway to 1 Mile Beach. They want you to meet 300 metres south of the Breeze Parade Boundary Street roundabout. Bring your morning tea and bring your binoculars. The Barrington Coast Women in Business will meet for a relaxed coffee catch-up on the 4th of September from 9 o'clock in the morning at the Beach House on the Lakes Way at Teona. The Tea Gardens Hawk's Nest Thursday Walkers will meet on the 3rd of September for a walk from Mile Shores to the Rivermouth camping area. Bring some morning tea and then you'll be home for lunch. Meet at the Tea Gardens Library car park for an 8:30 departure. New walkers are welcome. Call this number for more information, 0419 616 841. Legacy Week begins on Sunday the 30th. That's already happened, that would be. Oh, no, it would be... Okay, so it begins on... The whole week begins on Sunday the 30th. On Thursday the 3rd and Friday the 4th, legatees and volunteers will be manning stalls across Foster, Tuncurry, Blackhead and Nabiac, so keep an eye open and buy yourself a badge for Legacy Week. The Manning Great Lakes Woodworkers Club is for all ages and abilities. Meet them at the gallery, number 100 River Street in Taree from 9 a.m. until 2 p.m. on Saturdays and Tuesdays. There's markets on. The Wingham Farmers Market's happening Saturday at the Baptist Church from 8 a.m. until noon. The Great Lakes Food Trails happening Saturday at the Community Hall from 8 a.m. until 11 a.m. Phone Nadine for more information about that on 0413 514 570. The Tea Gardens Hawk's Nest Fresh Food Market is on Saturday in the industrial area at Tea Gardens from 7 a.m. until noon. And the Blackhead Bazaar is happening Sunday at Wiley Breckenridge Park from 8 a.m. until 1 p.m. There is a car boot sale, the Lions Club car boot sales, on Sunday in the car park at Halliday's Village from 8 a.m. until 1 p.m. There's a barbecue breakfast and lots of bargains, and the Lions Op Shop will be open. Life Drawing with Joe Ernst on Friday the 4th of September at the Manning Regional Art Gallery. That's from 6 p.m. until 8 p.m. Drinks and nibbles are included. The Bulladilla Bowling Club Spring Fling Fundraiser is happening on Saturday from 6 p.m. It's $50 per head. There'll be fine food, live music and raffles. Phone Renee on 0407 516089. And finally, Youngster Co will be providing their free tech support for seniors on Saturday the 5th at Stocklands in Foster, just outside of Aldi, from 10 a.m. until 12 noon. And if you want to look up some of that information about what's happening, it's all listed on our website. Just go to the community update section and you'll see it all there, including contact numbers for more information.
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0: The Foster Tuncurry RSL sub-branch is located on Level 1 at Club Foster, 19 Strand Street, and is open for membership to serving and former members of the Australian Defence Force. 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
3: It's 4 o'clock. Good afternoon. I'm Madeline McNeil. A second Australian missing following the Nepal floods has been safely located. Nelson Scott reports from Kathmandu.
4: An Australian missing following the devastating floods along the Nepal-China border has been found alive. The individual's identity is not known at this point, but DFAT has confirmed the person is in Tibet and has spoken with their family. The news brings the number of unaccounted for Australians down from 43 to 42. The individual is now the second Aussie to be safely located, following 26-year-old hiker Cara Severino. One Australian is believed to have died in the flood so far. Nelson Scott, Kathmandu.
3: A long-time colleague of Alan Jones has told a court a complainant spoke to him of alleged offending by the former 2GB broadcaster. Ray Hadley says he consoled complainant C as the alleged victim told him Jones had touched his crotch and kissed him in a lift without his consent. Jones denies all allegations against him and has pleaded not guilty to all 22 charges. An apparent online taunt by an alleged gang associate is fueling speculation. A fatal shooting in Sydney's southwest was a case of mistaken identity. Marco Tapia was shot dead during a home invasion at Glen Alpine. The 23-year-old was known to police only for minor traffic offences, and his family say he was innocent. Nine reporter Heleni Lambertsos has told Clinton Maynard the alleged leader of the so-called coconut cartel, Isaiah Utai, appeared to respond to the attack online.
5: He posted a couple of hours after the shooting saying, "Popped the wrong person, didn't even get the right house," appearing to be taunting gunmen in a shooting.
3: Sydney Ferries workers will walk off the job tomorrow in their fight for a 5% wage increase. Maritime union members will stop work for 5 hours from 9 o'clock in the morning, affecting ferry services across the network. Union branch secretary Paul Garrett says workers are fed up after weeks of wage negotiations.
6: The industrial action is something that's been a hard choice for ferry workers. They love servicing the public on the best harbour in the world, but after 12 meetings and several months of negotiations, they're getting fed up with their company not putting a fair income wage offer on the table.
3: Transport's encouraging commuters to consider alternative arrangements. The Manly Fast Ferry will not be included in the action. A truck driver has managed to wave down help despite serious burns to his face and legs after crashing down an embankment in the Southern Highlands. And the union representing retail workers is welcoming proposed laws to crack down on customer violence. In finance, just before close, the All Ords is down 10 points at 92.60, one Australian dollar buying 71.6 US cents.
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8: Massive boost for the Panthers on the eve of the NRL finals. Co-captain Isaiah Yeo has been named on an extended bench to return from a pec injury against the West Tigers on Sunday. League guru Phil Gould has cast doubt on speculation Nathan Cleary will join the PNG Chiefs. Gus telling Nine's 100% footy, he believes the champion halfback will stick with the Panthers.
9: I would find it extraordinary if he left the Panthers. I just don't see that happening personally. PNG, well, unless people know more than I don't see that where he would like to finish his career.
8: In tennis, Aussie Alexei Popperin has upset Grigor Dimitrov to move into the second round of the US Open. Arina Sabalenka has begun her quest for three consecutive women's titles with a straight sets victory. That's sport. I'm Adam Hawes.
3: It's 4 past 4. That's the latest news and sport.
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11: And we hit our daytime forecast high about an hour ago, and it has dropped back from 25 degrees. We're now sitting on 23.5 degrees, still pretty pleasant out there. Humidity reading of 49%. And for the rest of today, the Bureau says it's going to remain sunny. Light winds around 15 to 25 kilometres an hour. They'll be becoming northwesterly late this evening and dropping back to about 15 kilometres per hour. We are heading for an overnight low of a rather brisk 8 degrees. What's in store for the next couple of days? Well, it is warming up substantially. Tomorrow it's going to be mostly sunny in our region. 27 degrees is the forecast high. Thursday it's going to be even warmer. We're looking at a mostly sunny day and 29 degrees. Then it cools off a few degrees for Friday, but it stays sunny, looking at a high of 24 degrees. But then along comes Saturday and we're in for a hot one. Sunny, 31 degrees on Saturday, and then it cools down again for Sunday, 24 degrees, but it's sunny right through until at least Sunday. The Bureau suggesting come Monday we may start to see some showers. We'll wait and see if they actually eventuate. On Macquarie coastal waters, we've got winds from the north around 15 to 20 knots. Seas, they're around about a metre, increasing to 1 to 1.5 metres around about the middle of the afternoon. That's around about now. The swell is a southerly one, increasing to 1.5 to 2 metres offshore south of Port Macquarie, and the coastal fringe weather shall remain mostly sunny. Looking at the tide situation, the next tide change, that's happening a little later this hour. At 4:52 p.m. we will have a low tide. Sunset tonight at 33 minutes past 5. The last little bit of light at 3 minutes to 6 o'clock. First light tomorrow morning when the birds start singing. That's at 5:41 a.m. and the sun will be rising at 5 minutes past 6. That's your news, sport and weather. 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

There is a great old song out of the disco era from 1976, right smack in the middle of the disco era. Maxine Nightingale, Gotta Be the One. Yeah, haven't heard that song for a long time. And it sounded good too, in my humble opinion. Maxine Nightingale, she was a British rhythm and blues singer, came from Wembley in London, and she is now 73 years old, Maxine Nightingale. Alrighty, it is Tuesday afternoon. We have heard the 4 o'clock news, and that means it's time for Tick or Flick. This is when we play a song, and you get to vote whether it gets a tick, and so we add it to our music library, or it gets the flick. Yes, this little segment that we have now entered is called Tick or Flick, and it's all about you guys. You guys now decide whether a song I'm going to play should be added to the Great Lakes Music Library or not. Are you going to give the song a tick, or are you going to give it the flick? It is all up to you. Now, just remember, there's no right or wrong answer here. Don't feel bad about voting tick. Don't feel bad about voting flick, because we've all got different tastes, and what works for you may not work for me, and vice versa. What you like, your neighbour may not like. We've all got different tastes, and that's what makes the world go around, doesn't it? So no right or wrong answer. Don't feel bad. Just whatever you think about this song, let me know. Are you going to give it a tick or a flick? So that's how it works. I play a song that's not in the Great Lakes FM music library, and you get to decide whether it should be added or not. So I'm just about to play it. But before I do, I have a little announcement to make regarding this particular segment. This is an anniversary of significance, this particular Tick or Flick. This is Tick or Flick number 100. Yay! We've had 100 Tick or Flicks over the journey so far. And just for the record, you good people, you've ticked the song 80 times and you've flicked 19 times. That's a total of 99. This is Tick or Flick number 100. What will it be? Will it be a tick or will it be a flick? Let's find out. I'm going to play it now. Send in your vote on the text line. The text line number 0488 387 44. Does this song get a tick or do we give it the flick? Let me know.

0: Nom nom, that what a finish that was. Boom, boom, boom. There you go. That was this week's Tickle Flick contestant, number 100 in the Tickle Flick competition. That was our 100th Tickle Flick version. What did you guys reckon? Should that be added to our music library to be listened to at a later date, or should it be given the flick? Let me know. You can do that on the text line 0488 387 44. What was that song and who sang it? It was from Australian indie and dream pop duo. They call themselves Gypsy and the Cat, and they come from Melbourne, that particular duo. They were formed in 2008 by former DJs Xavier Bakash and Lionel Towers. And over the journey, they've released three studio albums and have been nominated for an ARIA Award. There you go, Gypsy and the Cat's their name. That particular song, it is called Bloom, but it came out about 10 years ago. Bloom, oh, Gypsy and the Cat and Bloom. That is this week's Tickle Flick song. Let me know for Tickle Flick number 100. Will it be ticked? Will it be flicked? I will add up the votes and let you know the outcome in about 12 or 13 minutes' time. 0488 387 44. Cast your vote.
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0: That's a band called The Cannons right there. That was new music for you. The Cannons released that tune about 3 or 4 years ago. It's called Purple Sun. And they're an LA-based band. They formed in 2013 with lead vocalist Michelle Joy up front there. Stevie Nicks was in there as well with The Edge of 17 from 1981 off her Belladonna album. And first up, A song from the Vietnam War era, Smiley, by Ronnie Burns, Australia's Own, from all the way back in 1969. We've got our Tick or Flick result that's coming up next. You're cruising with Leroy, your best friend, on a Tuesday afternoon. It is 28 minutes to 5 o'clock.
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0: Alrighty, it is time to find out if our 100th Tick or Flick song got ticked or got flicked. Did it pass the pub test? Well, we're going to find out right now. First of all, let me give you a little replay, a little grab of what the song sounded like. It was from a band called, an Australian band called Gypsy and the Cat. The song is called Bloom. This is what you were voting on.

0: There you go. That was Gypsy and the Cat and their song called Bloom. Now, the important thing, what did you guys think of it? Are you going to be giving it a tick or are you going to be giving it the fleck? Well, let's find out. Let's have a look at some of these votes. First vote up came from the Wizard of Wootton. He gave it the flick. Thank you for your vote, Wizard from Wootton. But then Wayno came in and he said that's a tick from him. Thank you, Wayno. Ron in Foster said a little different but gives it the flick. Thank you, Ron. Smithy and Tun Curry, though, he liked it. He gives it a tick. Thank you, Smithy. Pistol Pete thought it was pretty good too, gave it a tick. And Jesse from Cape Hawk also gave it a tick, as did Jen, who's listening in from the Big Smoke. She gave it a tick. Thank you, Jen, for your vote. I hope your working day is going okay. Baz from Tun Curry said it wasn't his cup of tea, wasn't his listening pleasure. Thank you, Baz, for your vote. He gave it a flick. And Ziggy and Tun Curry, thank you, Leroy. Yep, that's worth another listen. Give it a tick. Thank you, Ziggy. Well done. That song, Bloom, is blooming good, says Davo. He gave it a tick. Thank you, Davo. Nice tune and a mellow tune, says Brad. He gave it a tick. Thank you for that. Susan Foster was listening in, said, congrats on Tickle Flick number 100. Thank you, Suze. Yeah, 100 Tickle Flicks we've had. How about that? And she loved the band name and gave it a tick. Thank you very much for that, Suze. And then Toby Carroll, the Wattley Hill Ranger, has given it the flick. That vote has just come through. Thank you, the Wattley Hill Ranger, gave it the flick. We also heard from Bert, who was driving his car and phoned in and said, gave it a tick. Thank you. Sarah said, bit of a rocker. She liked it, gave it a tick. Bill from Taree, wasn't his cup of tea, though. He gave it the flick. But the Cat from the Keys came in and said, that gets a tick from me. She liked it. Thank you very much, Cat from the Keys. In the end, we had about 13 ticks and about 5 flicks. So in the end, the ticks have it. Tickle Flick number 100 ended up being a tick. Which have got a new song for our library. So, in the end of the 100 Tickle Flicks, that's the 81st tick. Though, therefore, you guys out there, you guys who it's all important listeners of the station, have voted 81 new songs into the Great Lakes FM library. I think that's terrific that you guys have all taken part and decided what you like and what you don't like to hear. I mean, you know, some people didn't like that song, they gave it the flick, but more people gave it the tick, and it's the majority rules in this little bit of fun. So thank you for everyone who participated. We will play Tickle Flick again after the 4 o'clock news next Tuesday. It'll be Tickle Flick number 101. Good on you guys.
1: 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Just another day in paradise. 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

0: Cruise Control from 1991, and the Headless Chickens, they were a Kiwi band. Yes, they were indeed. From Over the Dutch, Kiwi band from way down south of the South Island, from Dunedin. Yeah, Headless Chickens, Cruise Control, that was a good song as well, from 1991. It is 13 minutes to 5 o'clock. 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
0: Having a little look inside the lost and found file here, and the very good news is that nothing has been lost recently and nothing has been found. So that is good news. Everything is in its place. I'm glad. I wonder if the pooch who was lost this time last week, I wonder if it's found its way back home. I certainly hope so. I don't like hearing about animals, pets that have been lost. Great distress to both the owners and the pets themselves. So hopefully that particular pooch found, I think it was a white dog, if I remember, in Kolongalook. Hope it made its way back home. But if you lose anything or find anything, let us know here at the radio station. 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Our phone number direct to the nice ladies on the front desk, 6555 8433. 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
0: Alrighty, are there any rockers out there? Any of you guys listening in that like a bit of a heavier sound? What do you reckon that I play a couple of rock songs? How about a classic rock song from the 70s and then a bit of a newer one from around about this side of the turn of the century? Bit of rock music. What do you reckon?
6: Oh, yeah.
0: Okay. I will then. Here we go. Here comes the classic one first.

0: There you go, a couple of rock songs for you. We heard from Slade with Mama, We're All Crazy Now. And, of course, up front with Slave, Noddy Holder, and the worst haircut in rock music to Dave Hill. That's without question. And just then, we've heard from a band called Syntax. They're an English rock band from London, and that song called Bliss. It's time for a 5 o'clock news update on Great Lakes FM.
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5: It's 5 o'clock. Good afternoon. I'm Madeline McNeil. A second Australian has been located following the flood disaster along the Nepal-China border. Foreign Affairs has been in contact with the Australian who is on the Tibet side. The person's receiving support from consular officials and has spoken with family members. Our reporter on the ground in Kathmandu, Nelson Scott, has told Clinton Maynard it's positive news.
6: They're unable to provide details about the identity of the individual at this point. That brings the number of unaccounted Australians down to 42. From 43, and of course follows last week's news about hiker Cara Severino, who was safely located on the weekend.
5: A video has been referred to the police watchdog, appearing to show an officer revelling after a violent clash with a Sydney protester. The body-worn camera footage has been shared on social media, alongside claims it was filmed during a rally against Israel's president in February. There is an ongoing investigation into the police operation by the Law Enforcement Conduct Commission. Sydney commuters who catch the ferry are being advised to consider an alternative tomorrow morning. The Maritime Union will be taking industrial action for 5 hours from 9 o'clock. Transport Coordinator General Howard Collins says it will affect all services operated by Transdev.
7: This will affect all of our sort of Green and Cream ferries, not the Manly Fast Ferry. That's a separate organisation that will be running normally and I dare say pretty busy. But from 9 a.m. or even before then, you'll see some disruption.
5: Australia's biggest lender is warning property prices will continue to fall well into next year, led by steep drops in Sydney and Melbourne. The Commonwealth Bank is expecting house prices to fall by around 11% in the nation's biggest cities. The market is coming under pressure from higher interest rates and the fallout from the federal government's tax changes. Australian men are being urged to pay attention to their hearing health, with data showing only half of those surveyed are getting their hearing checked regularly. The research has found around a third of Aussie men believe it's just something you have to live with as you get older. Audiologist Mark Vandenberg is urging men not to just tough it out.
8: People often found it quite an uncomfortable subject to talk about, so to speak up about their hearing and let people have those kind of occasionally uncomfortable conversations about hearing loss and some of the difficulties they might be facing.
5: Also making news, a 19-year-old man and a 16-year-old boy have now been charged after police found a vehicle in Sydney's west with suspected links to a shooting. And Prime Minister Anthony Albanese is in Palau for the Pacific Islands Forum. In finance, the All Lords closed down 10 points at 92.60. One Australian dollar is buying 71.64 US cents.
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10: The Rabbitohs' bid for a home final goes on the line in Friday night's clash with arch rivals the Roosters. Souths need to win to jump back into sixth place above Newcastle, who have the bye. Centre Jack Whiten says it's a huge incentive.
11: We're looking at trying to get a home final, as you said, and I think that's very important. We've got a pretty good strike rate at home, and to start off a finals campaign there would be great, especially for our fans.
10: And the Bunnies' hopes have received a boost. The Roosters have opted to rest half their team, including captain James Tedesco. Premiership-winning Panthers hooker Mitch Kenny returns against the Tigers after a long layoff with an ankle injury. In AFL, Brisbane Lions star Hugh McCluggage is poised to return from a calf injury for Saturday's qualifying final against the Swans at the SCG. And in the English Premier League, Arsenal has defeated Aston Villa 1-0 at Villa Park. That's sport. I'm Adam Hawes.
5: It's 5:04. That's the latest news and sport.
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0: We have a temperature at the moment in our region of 22 degrees. We did hit our forecast high for the day of 25 degrees. We hit that at around about 3 o'clock this afternoon. But now back at 22 degrees and on our way to the overnight low of just 8 degrees. A little bit chilly tonight. For the rest of the day, the Bureau says it's going to remain sunny. It'll be clear. The winds north to northeasterly, 15 to 25 kilometres an hour. Tending north to northwesterly, 15 to 20 kilometres an hour in the evening. There's virtually no chance of any rain. We've got a humidity reading of 57%. What's in store for the next couple of days? Well, it's going to be heating up. We have got some hot weather ahead of us over the next few days. Starting tomorrow, mostly sunny and 27 degrees. Thursday, mostly sunny, even warmer, 29 degrees. Then it cools down a little bit. Friday, sunny, 24 degrees. And then in comes the heat. Saturday, the Bureau says sunny, 30 degrees on Saturday. Then Sunday, we back off again, a nice sunny 24 degrees. Monday, a possible shower, 23 degrees. And over the rest of, or early to mid next week, it looks like there is the chance of a shower or two around about. What about Saturday, huh? 30 degrees. Who could believe it? What have we got insofar as Macquarie coastal waters are concerned? Winds, they're coming in from the north, between 15 to 20 knots. Seas, 1.5 metres. The swell's a southerly one. 1.5 metres inshore, increasing to 1.5
5: Clear skies with north.
0: Thank you very much for that. Increasing to 1.5 to 2 metres offshore south of Crowdy Head, and the coastal fringe weather shall remain clear. Looking at the tides, we've just had a tide change. At 8 minutes to 5 o'clock, there was a low tide, which means we're on our way to a high tide that's next. And that particular tide will be happening at almost 11 o'clock this evening of 1.27 metres. Looking at the sunset, it's happening tonight a little bit later, later this hour at 5:33 p.m. The last little bit of light at 6:03, that's when the birds stop singing. First light tomorrow morning when the birds start singing again, that's at 5:41 a.m. And the sun will be rising at 6:05. That's your news, sport and weather update. 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

Great Lakes FM, a lovely song, Baby It's You, from 2020. That's London Grammar, a UK band that has the lovely Hannah Reid up front, and she's got quite a voice, that lady. If you jumped onto YouTube and Googled London Grammar, and check her out singing. She's quite a talent, Hannah Reid, up front of London Grammar. Good afternoon to you. How has your Tuesday afternoon been going? It's been a beautiful day, 25 degrees. A little bit cooler than that now. We're on our way to quite a chilly overnight low of 8. But what about the forecast over the next few days? Wow, I think we've got a 27 degree in day in there, a 29 degree day, and 30 on Saturday. 30. This El Nino that the Bureau's been talking about, meant to be the strongest on record, is going to give us quite a hot summer and very possibly a very, very dry summer. I just hope the Bureau have got it wrong. I really do. Don't want a very, very hot, dry summer. No, no, no, no, no. Anyway, if we get that, we've just got to deal with it, I guess. Hope the lawns and gardens can get through it, though. Yeah, we don't want them dying, do we? You are into the final hour of Cruising with Leroy. Thanks for hanging out with me. It's been a lot of fun. We've got plenty to get through yet, plenty of great cruisy tunes. You are Cruising with Leroy, and you are on Great Lakes FM. And speaking of cruisy tunes, this is a nice one from Karen Ramirez. She's Looking for Love.

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2: Welcome back. Now, the footy season, the all-important footy season, well, it's pretty much reached the very pointy end of the season, hasn't it? In the AFL, the finals have already started. They had their first lot of finals last week, and two teams have been eliminated from the finals race. Collingwood and the Melbourne Demons both are out. Back to the drawing board for them. Their season has come to an end. I know any AFL follower out there would understand that Collingwood is the team that you'd love to hate. A bit like my NRL team, Manly, huh? So, all over for them in 2026. But in the NRL, there's still one round to play to complete the season. But the final eight is set. And I'm very sad to report that my NRL team, whom I just mentioned, Manly, have finished ninth. Oh, I hear you say. Right, I can hear a bit of laughing, maybe even some snickering going on, but that's okay. It was an interesting ride with the coach changes that Manly had earlier in the season. I will say this. They finished ninth, and after the first three or four rounds when they couldn't win a game and a bit of turmoil going on, and they sacked their coach, before that happened, they looked like they were going to finish last. So in the end, finishing ninth was probably a better result than perhaps might have been expected. But it was an interesting ride. And we'll just see how that goes for next year for that. So if your team is in the finals, good luck to you. My AFL team is still alive, the Swannies. They are in turmoil with that unfortunate situation that arose with five players being stood down. They are playing this Saturday afternoon at the SCG against the Brisbane Lions. They need to win that to stay alive in the finals. So come on, the Swannies. And I hope whatever team you barrack for, I hope they're doing well. If not, there's always next year.

0: No, we weren't ready to hear Coldplay just yet, but we are going to hear that song in a moment. They got a bit ahead of themselves over there in the corner, you Coldplay boys. Just settle down. You will get your opportunity in a moment. Let me tell you the songs we've just played. We just had The Aces. They're an American all-girl band from Provo in Utah, singing their song Baby Who from 2017. Boy and Bear were in there as well, the Australian indie folk band from Sydney. They're currently touring the USA. I think they've got a couple of gigs starting maybe tonight or tomorrow night. Boy and Bear. Yes, that is a great song from 2013 called Southern Sun, a really good one. And first up, we had Simple Minds from Scotland and Real Life from 1991. You're cruising with Leroy. You're on Great Lakes FM. It's 27 minutes to 6 o'clock.
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0: Great Lakes FM, that's the Lighthouse family there, song called Wish. And the Lighthouse family, they're a pop duo. They come from Newcastle upon Tyne, over there in the motherland in the UK. That song from 2001. Greg Allman was in there as well. He was tinkering on the ivories there for sure, in a lovely old-style tune called Bring It On Back from 1977. That was off his Playing Up a Storm album. And first up, a bit of Coldplay, Viva La Vida from 2008. It's 13 minutes to 6 o'clock and you're on Great Lakes FM.
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Woohoo! There you go, a bit of U2 to finish things off. I am out of here. Ian Elliott will be taking you through the 70s after the 6 o'clock news. You look after yourself. I'll look forward to catching up with you next Tuesday afternoon at 2 o'clock when we'll play lots of good cruising music and do things like play tick or flick and all that sort of thing. Look forward to seeing you then. Take it easy. See ya.

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6: A second Australian has been found safe after being reported missing in the Nepal floods, but for privacy reasons is not being identified. The person was found on the Tibetan side of the border and has made contact with their family. The individual is being assisted by consular officials. Assistant Foreign Minister Matt Thistlethwaite has told Clinton Maynard it brings the number of missing Australians down to 42.
7: And the conditions facing those search and recovery teams are extremely challenging. So we're thinking of the family and friends of those who are still missing, and now our DFAT officials are working around the clock with the Nepalese authorities to try and locate them.
6: Former broadcaster Ray Hadley is expected to resume giving evidence tomorrow in the trial of Alan Jones. Mr. Hadley's told the court about a conversation he had with complainant C, in which the alleged victim broke down in tears while describing how he was allegedly touched and kissed by Jones without consent. Alan Jones denies all allegations against him and has pleaded not guilty to all offences. Investigations are underway to find those responsible for a fatal shooting in Sydney's southwest. As Dusty Fitzpatrick reports, police are investigating whether it was a case of mistaken identity.
8: A man in his 20s was shot dead during a home invasion in Glen Alpine. Police have been told his attackers fled before they arrived on the scene. Officers are looking into a social media post, which appears to suggest the victim may not have been the intended target of the shooting. Acting Superintendent Gretchen Atkins says the man who was killed isn't known to police for any serious offences.
9: The victim is known for traffic offence.
8: Dusty Fitzpatrick, Sydney.
6: Sydney commuters who catch the ferry are being warned to plan ahead for disruptions tomorrow as Maritime Union members walk off the job. Ferry services will be suspended for 5 hours from 9 o'clock in the morning, but transport officials say earlier services may also be affected. The state government expects to be able to provide an official opening date for the next section of Sydney's M1 Metro line by the end of the month. Work is underway to address two issues identified during a trial of the South West line. Transport Minister John Graham says that includes ensuring an intrusion detection system is operating properly amid concerns about wildlife on the tracks.
10: Particularly down the Bankstown end of the line, we have had more ibis than we'd like.
11: Right.
10: But those are being alerted. We're confident that system is working well, it's working safely. We're just now doing that fine-tuning.
6: And Year 12 students in New South Wales will now be limited to one take-home assignment per subject in a bid to combat the use of AI. In finance, the All Ords closed down 10 points, one Australian dollar buying 71.5 US cents.
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6: The Sharks are desperately looking to turn their form around in their last match before the NRL finals. They'll take on the Storm on Saturday night, having lost 3 of the past 4 games. Skipper Cam McInnes insists they still have the quality to challenge for the premiership.
13: The pressure's there, you all know it. It's about making sure the boys believe in what we've done all year, what we've done for 5 years really.
6: Knights prop Jacob Saifidi has accepted a 4-match suspension after being sent off for a high tackle against the Warriors. Fast bowling trio Pat Cummins, Josh Hazlewood and Mitchell Starc have all been named in Australia's one-day squad for the tours of Zimbabwe and South Africa. Struggling batsman Manus Labuschagne has been dropped. And at the US Tennis Open, wins for Aussies Alexei Popperin, James Duckworth, Maya Joint and Kim Birrell. It's 6:04. That's the latest news and sport.
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15: Yes, pardon me. You can expect tonight to get down to a beautiful 11 degrees tonight. There are light northwesterly winds that are blowing below 15 kilometres an hour, and the weather outside, if you haven't looked, is beautiful and clear. For tomorrow, Wednesday the 2nd of September, we will have random cloud and a mostly sunny day. A maximum temperature of 27 degrees tomorrow and a night temperature of 15. You can expect light north-northwesterly winds in the morning above 10 kilometres an hour, remaining so during the day and reducing slightly during the afternoon. Thursday will be mostly fine with sundry cloud around midday and a temperature of 29 degrees. Friday through to Sunday should be fine. However, Monday is forecast to have showers. Let's now have a look at the Macquarie Coastal Waters forecast between Smoky Cape and Searle Rocks for the remainder of today. Winds northerly up to 20 knots. Seas at 1.5 metres. Swell southerly 1.5 metres inshore, increasing up to 2 metres offshore south of Crowdy Head. Now for tomorrow on the Macquarie Coastal Waters, Wednesday the 2nd of September, winds will be northerly up to 15 knots, reaching up to 35 knots offshore early in the morning, and then the winds will turn northwesterly in the late evening. Seas around 1 metre will increase up to 1.5 metres offshore, and the swell southerly up to 1.5 metres. The weather tomorrow out there on the briny will be partly cloudy. For Thursday on the Macquarie Coastal Waters, winds north to northwesterly up to 20 knots, turning west to southwesterly in the evening. The seas around 1 metre will increase up to 1.5 metres during the morning, then decrease to 1 metre by early evening. There are two swells. The first swell southerly around 1 metre and the second swell is east to northeast around 1 metre inshore, increasing up to 1.5 metres offshore north of Crowdy Head by early evening. The weather for Thursday out on the ocean will be mostly sunny. Sunrise and sunset times for tomorrow. Sunrise will be at 5 minutes after 6 and sunset tomorrow afternoon will be at 27 minutes to 6. Now for the tides, we've got a tide tonight. The final tide tonight will be a high tide. That'll occur at 9 minutes to 11 at a height of 1.27 metres. For tomorrow, Wednesday, you can expect a morning low tide at 5 a.m. at a depth of 0.28 of a metre. And after lunch, a high tide will occur at 22 minutes to 12 at a height of 1.36 metres. For those of you that surf out there, there is a comfortable southeast swell on the beaches. It's going to be slowly back off toward Thursday, but gain a more easterly direction with good wave consistency. Winds tomorrow will be light northwesterly early, below 10 kilometres an hour, increasing from daybreak. It will begin to redirect from the north and increase to above 20 kilometres an hour by lunch, backing off during the afternoon. Strong offshore northwesterly winds are expected for Thursday.
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Yes, you are. We're living in the 70s. Hello. Thank you, Leroy, for another great program here on the Cruising with Leroy program on 101.5 Great Lakes FM. You've certainly got the tick and flick thing wired there. You've got some excellent listeners, and hey, they make some pretty good decisions, don't they? Good evening. My name's Ian Elliott. I'll be here with you until 10 o'clock tonight with this program I call It Sounds Like the 70s. We play music basically from that era. Hey, we also take requests. So if you have got a 70s song in mind and you want to hear it played because you don't think I'm going to play it, well, probably won't. So you may as well get it in while you can. Please feel free. All you have to do is text message the name of the song and the artist to the station here. And the number to text message to is 0488 387 44. Let's kick off tonight with a little bit of America and some lonely people.

Yes, that was BJ Thomas with Raindrops Keep Falling on My Head. Prior to that, we had a Black Sabbath number from 1971, I think, from memory. That was called Solitude, and we opened up with Lonely People from America. Time now. My name's Ian Elliott. This you're listening to It Sounds Like the 70s program right here on your community radio station, 101.5 Great Lakes FM, the premier radio station on Australia's eastern seaboard. The time now is 24 and a half minutes past six. Here's Buffalo Springfield with a song called Expecting to Fly.

0: It's 28 minutes past 6 o'clock here on 101.5 Great Lakes FM. 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Another option is by completing a song request form. This is done if you're live streaming the, or you can do it if you're not live streaming. But what you need to do is go back to the face page of Great Lakes FM's website, hover your mouse over the word shows, which is just below the sandbank image that's on there. Drop down box will appear. Click on the statement at the bottom of that box that says request a song. 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
0: Yes, the time now is coming on to 29 and a half minutes to 7 o'clock here on 101.5 Great Lakes FM. I mentioned before those notices that we had just then that Steve has made a request. So he wants Slip Sliding Away by Paul Simon. I think the Slip Sliding Away is the years are slip sliding away on him, because it's his birthday. Happy birthday, Steve. Good on you, mate. Thank you very much for all the requests you've made over the while, and congratulations on the birthday. In fact, a lot of people had birthdays this month. I had a birthday on the day that Elvis unfortunately passed away, but nevertheless, that's something that's in my mind. But here's Paul Simon. Good on you, Steve. Happy birthday.

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1: Yes, it's that time of the evening. It's Lost and Found time. Let's have a little bit of a squiz here. Oh, nothing's been lost, nothing's been found, or nothing's been brought forward or anything along those lines. So that's pretty good, isn't it? It's good when nothing's been lost or nothing's been found. Look, if you happen to lose something or you happen to find something, the easiest way to get it back to its rightful owner is to get it back over the airwaves. Somebody is bound to be listening in. And it works on a pyramid effect where once one person knows, he talks to somebody else, and before you know it, from one person, from little things, big things grow. Or alternatively, look, if you happen to lose something or find something, all you have to do is email us. That's info@greatlakesfm.org.au with the description of what you found or what you've lost. And any contact details would be a wonderful thing. Or if you're not computer savvy or you don't wish to do that, then you can call our lovely ladies at our offices right here in Douglas Avenue in Tuncurry on the mid-north coast of New South Wales between the hours of 10 and 2 p.m. Monday to Friday. The number to call is 6555 8433. That's 6555 8433, and they'll only be too happy to assist and get things up over the airwaves on your behalf. Okay, the time now is 14, and just past 14 minutes to 7 o'clock here on 101.5 Great Lakes FM. I've got a request in front of me here. White Nights in White Satin by the Moody Blues. It's a request from Zara in Taree.

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This is the Sounds Like the 70s program. The time now is 9 minutes to 7 o'clock here on 101.5. I've got two more requests. I've got two requests right in front of me here. I've got a Canned Heat request. Unfortunately, Peter, I'm hoping I can cheer you up, but I don't really know the lyrics of this particular track. We don't have Bullfrog Blues, unfortunately, but we've got Shake It and Break It. That's a pretty catchy little tune, and that'll be followed by another request from Rachel in Taree. She wants Happy Anniversary by LRB. So I'll play those two, eh?

Yeah, what great requests we're having tonight here on 101.5 Great Lakes FM. Hey, effective immediately, I will take requests. Hey, if you have got a special song in mind, one you just want to have played, process is really simple. All you've got to do is text message the name of the artist and the song off to the station here. The number to text message to is 0488 387 44.

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1: Carlton Heston. 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I'll be playing some of my favourites anywhere from the 60s up until right now. 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
5: Good evening, I'm Jamel Wells. Another Australian caught in the Nepal floods has spoken with their family. Nelson Scott reports from Kathmandu.
6: An Australian travelling in Tibet has been found alive after being stranded near the Nepali border following torrential flooding. The individual's identity is currently unknown, but they are in contact with their family and are being supported by embassy staff. The person is now the second Aussie to be safely located, but Foreign Minister Penny Wong says she holds grave concerns for 42 Australians still missing.
7: It is difficult to get information. We will continue to work to do that.
6: The family of Australian pilgrim Michael Keats believe he's died in the flooding, but this hasn't been confirmed by DFAT. Posting on social media, Mr. Keats' partner says she's devastated.
8: Just thinking about all of the future, all of the things that we wanted to do together.
6: Australian aid has arrived here in Nepal and more is on its way. Nelson Scott, Kathmandu.
5: China has warned there will be consequences after Taiwan was invited to the Pacific Islands Forum. The annual summit in Palau is meant to be the key event to discuss issues affecting the island countries. Taiwan is invited as an observer. Prime Minister Anthony Albanese says it's up to the Pacific to decide what role Taiwan will play.
9: I'm not distracted. I'm focused on members of the Pacific family, and that is precisely the meetings that I have scheduled here. This is primarily a gathering of the Pacific family, the members of the Pacific Islands Forum.
5: Police say it's too early to confirm if a fatal home invasion in Sydney's southwest was a case of mistaken identity. A man in his 20s was shot dead at Glenalpine when a group of people entered his family home this morning. A man hit with a cricket bat while trying to stop someone stealing from a Salvation Army store in Melbourne has been discharged from hospital. The 75-year-old was attacked while confronting a 30-year-old man who also tried to steal his phone. Locals made a citizen's arrest. Australians with advanced bladder cancer now have access to a new treatment on the PBS. Survival rates have declined in recent decades. Doctors say the listing of Padcev will provide an alternative to chemotherapy for suitable patients. The Commonwealth Bank says the decline in property values is larger and faster than anticipated. The nation's biggest lender predicts the biggest falls will be in Sydney and Melbourne. All major banks are reporting a reduction in the number of people applying for mortgages. They say it's due to higher interest rates and tax changes. In finance, one Australian dollar buying 71.4 US cents.
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5: The Cats begin their AFL finals campaign at the MCG on Friday night in an elimination clash against the Blues. League guru Phil Gould has cast doubt on speculation Nathan Cleary will join the PNG Chiefs. He's told Nine's 100% Footy the champion halfback will stay with the Panthers.
11: I would find it extraordinary if he left the Panthers. I just don't see that happening personally. PNG, well, unless people know more than I don't see that where he would like to finish his career.
5: Aussie Alexei Poprin has upset Grigor Dimitrov to move into the second round of the US Open. Aryna Sabalenka has started her quest for three consecutive women's titles with a straight sets win. And Perth Glory will welcome back goalkeeper Alyssa Deloste for the next women's A-League season. That's news and sport.
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14: Yes, let's have a look at the forecast for tomorrow, the local forecast. For Wednesday, the 3rd of September 26, we will have random cloud with a mostly sunny day. We'll have a maximum temperature of 27 degrees tomorrow and a night temperature of 15. You can expect light north-northwesterly winds in the morning above 10 kilometres an hour, and they will remain so during the day, reducing slightly during the afternoon and into the night. Thursday will also be mostly fine with sunny cloud around that'll turn up around midday, a temperature of 29 degrees, and Friday through to Sunday should be fine. However, Monday is forecast to have showers return. Let's now have a look at the Macquarie Coastal Waters forecast. That's between Smoky Cape and Seal Rocks. For tomorrow, Wednesday the 2nd of September, winds northerly up to 15 knots, reaching up to 25 knots offshore early in the morning. The winds turning northwesterly in the late evening. Seas around 1 metre, increasing up to 1.5 metres offshore, and the swell southerly up to 1.5 metres. The weather partly cloudy out there on the ocean. For Thursday, the 3rd of September, out there, winds north to northwesterly up to 20 knots, turning west to southwesterly in the evening. Seas around 1 metre, increasing up to 1.5 metres during the morning, then decreasing to 1 metre by early evening. There are two swells. The first swell southerly around 1 metre. The second swell east to northeasterly around 1 metre inshore, increasing up to 1.5 metres offshore north of Crowdy Head by early evening. And the weather mostly sunny. Let's now look at sunrise and sunset. Sunrise tomorrow is at 6:05 in the morning, and sunset tomorrow afternoon is at 6:27. Now the tides, today's final tide is a high tide, which will occur at 11:09 tonight at a height of 1.27 metres. You can expect a morning low tide at 5 a.m. at a depth of 0.28 of a metre. And lunchtime or thereabouts, or shortly, close to lunch, before lunch, a high tide will occur at 11:22 at a height of 1.36 metres. And after sunset tomorrow afternoon, we'll have a low tide occurring again. That's at 6:12 at a depth of 0.6 of a metre. For those of you that surf, final surf report, there is a comfortable southeast swell on the beaches. This is going to be to slowly back off towards Thursday, but gain a more easterly direction with good wave consistency. Winds tomorrow will be light northwesterly early, below 10 kilometres an hour, increasing from daybreak. It will begin to redirect from the north and increase to above 20 kilometres an hour by lunch, backing off during the afternoon. Strong offshore northwesterly winds are expected to blow on Thursday.
13: 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I've got
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15: G'day everyone, Biggers from the bar here. I was chatting with Dinsdale the other day at his House of International Cuisine and Cooking, and he wanted me to relay that he exclusively uses 101.5 for the in-house music in his restaurant. So thank you very much.
14: Yes, the time now is 9 minutes after seven. 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Okay, we've got a few requests. I've got four sitting right in front of me at the moment. Boy, I think we'll play all four of them and then wait for more to arrive, because I'm sure there'll be a few more out there. Okay, well, let's kick off with a request from Peter at Churchill Saddle. Peter always requests right on the golden hour here at 7 o'clock, so it's a wonderful thing. You would like Pavlov's Dog, a song called Of Once and Future Kings. That will be followed by a request from Steve on the web, who live streams. He would like Jimmy Buffett's Come Monday. Pete from Dyer's Cross and Foster Pete would like Boogie with Stew by Led Zeppelin, and Robin would like Three Little Birds by Bob Marley and the Wailers. So that's a good start, isn't it? Let's kick off with Of Once and Future Kings.

How good's that, eh? Okay, sorry to break in, Robin. I know your tune is coming up, but I've received a message here on the computer. Somebody's text message. Boy, they put a lot of work into it. Might I just add? It's from Greg and Juzzy. They heard a song around two-ish today that had the lyrics "Boom Shakalaka." Now I think it's from Muppets Treasure Island or something like that. I've heard the song. If anybody out there knows the name of the artist and the song, and the name of the song, please text message the station. The number to text message to is 0488 387 44, and that way we can pass it on to Greg and Juzzy. Thank you very much. Okay, back to the requests. We've got two requests now. We've got this Three Little Birds by Bob Marley and the Wailers, the outstanding request for Robin there. But I've also got a request from Hector the Hill Street Hippie. He's not too regular, but you got one in here. You'd like a Johnny Winter and number with Am I Here. So I'll play those two tracks. Doesn't get any better than this, does it? 101.5 Great Lakes FM.

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4: 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I've got a few more requests. This is a request program, so if you wish to make a request, all you have to do is text message the name of the artist and the song to the station here, and that way I get it in front of my very eyes so I can plod through it. The number to text message to is 0488 387 44, and once I get it, I'll disseminate it and hopefully get it up over the airwaves. I've got a track here from Harry Hotspurs at White Hart Lane. He ain't heavy. He's my brother by the Hollies. That will be followed. By the way, Dex, I only got one of your tracks, mate. I'm sorry. Haven't got the No Way to Treat a Lady. I can't find anything of Helen Reddy's. Fair dinkum. She's such a fantastic Australian artist. I'll keep having a look and hopefully I'll turn up with it. But in the meantime, we don't need another hero by Tina Turner. We'll be on after that. After that, we'll have Surfing USA by the Beach Boys. That's a request from Zara in Taree. And then we've got a couple more requests after that. But after this group, I'll have to give you the time again, and then we'll keep moving on.

0: Yeah, that was Surfing USA. That was the Beach Boys. Okay, look, this is a request program. If you wish to make a request, you've got a song in mind for a special person, a special time, when you just want to have played, all you have to do is text message the name of the artist and the song off to the station here, and I'll endeavour, if we've got it in our library, I'll get it up over the airwaves for you. Look, I'd... To Greg and Juzzy in relation to that Boom Shaka Laka part of a song that you heard in, back at 2-ish this afternoon. I've heard it. I've been given this name on good credit, and that was a thanks to Barry. He reckons Kevin Borich. It's a Kevin Borich number, so have a look at through Kevin Borich's staple stage and see what he's got in his repertoire. Okay, the time now, we're moving on to the community service announcements.
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0: Yes, it's community service announcements time, so it's time to grab that cup of coffee and sit down in your chair, grab your pen and paper, because there's a lot of stuff happening in the local region. And, of course, you need to support it. Okay, I'll read that out. Manning Great Lakes Bird Watching is on Thursday the 3rd of September at 8 a.m. at Foster Southern Parkway to 1 Mile Beach. Meet 300 metres south of Breeze Parade Boundary Street Roundabout. Bring your morning tea and your binoculars. Barrington Coast Women in Business will meet for a relaxed coffee catch-up on the 4th of September from 9 a.m. at the Beach House on the Lakes Way at Teona. Tea Gardens Hawk's Nest Thursday Walkers will meet on the 3rd of September for a walk from Myall Lakes to the River Mouth Camping Area. Bring some morning tea, then home for lunch. Meet at the Tea Gardens Library Car Park for an 8:30 departure. Hey, new walkers are welcome. Call 0419 616 841 for more information. Legacy Week begins on Sunday the 30th of August. Thursday the 3rd and Friday the 4th, legatees and volunteers will be manning stalls across Foster, Tuncurry, Blackhead and Nabiak. So keep an eye out, hey, buy a badge. Manning Great Lakes Woodworkers Club is for all ages and abilities. Meet them at the gallery, number 100 River Street in Taree, from 9 a.m. to 2 p.m. on Saturdays and on Tuesdays. Wingham Farmers Market is on Saturday the 5th of September at the Baptist Church from 8 a.m. to 12 noon. Great Lakes Food Trail, you'll find that on Saturday the 5th of September at the Community Hall from 8 a.m. to 11 a.m. Phone Nadine for more information. The number is 0413 514 570. Tea Gardens Hawk's Nest Fresh Food Market is on Saturday the 5th of September in the Industrial Estate from 7 a.m. to 12 noon. Blackhead Bazaar is on Sunday the 6th of September at Wiley Breckenridge Park from 8 a.m. to 1 p.m. Lions Club Car Boot Sale on Sunday the 6th of September in the car park at Halliday's Village from 8 a.m. to 1 p.m. Barbecue breakfast and lots of bargains. Lions Op Shop will be open. Life Drawing

Glenn Foster, opposite Aldi, from 10 a.m. to 12 noon. That concludes our community service announcements, and there was quite a few of them there and a lot of interesting stuff associated with it. 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Now for Dex. Dex made a request with No Way to Treat a Lady by Helen Reddy. We don't have it here. I've got it at home, Dex. I can definitely bring it in next week. But how about we play Delta Dawn instead? And Al's made a request with Everyday People by a request for a Sly and Family Stone song, but unfortunately we haven't got that one either. I don't have it at home, I don't think, although Sly and the Family Stone, what a great group they were around the days back in the late 60s, early 70s. But you would like I want to Take You Higher by Sly and the Family Stone. We've got Everyday People, if that will be suffice. That would be a wonderful thing. We've got Stairs and Whispers from by Renee Geyer from Rachel in Taree. And we've got more coming out our ears. We've got Somewhere in Sydney by Skyhooks. That's one for Barry, who let us know about Kevin Borich and the boom shakalaka element. So, look, I'll put in what I can. Please don't just hang on after 8 o'clock news, and they'll all work themselves out around that way. But let's start with Delta Dawn by Helen Reddy.

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4: Good evening, I'm Jamel Wells. A second Australian has been found after the flood disaster along the Nepal-China border. Foreign Affairs has been in contact with the person who is on the Tibet side. They are receiving consular support and they've spoken with family. Our reporter on the ground in Kathmandu, Nelson Scott, says it's positive news.
5: They're unable to provide details about the identity of the individual at this point. That brings the number of unaccounted Australians down to 42. From 43, and of course follows last week's news about hiker Cara Severino, who was safely located on the weekend.
4: Prime Minister Anthony Albanese is in Palau for the Pacific Islands Forum. Leaders of the Solomon Islands, Fiji, Vanuatu and Samoa pulled out at the last minute. Mr Albanese says the meeting is a chance to discuss regional security and the fight against drug smuggling. Australians are being urged to protect themselves from the sun as we head into the warmer months. Melanoma is the second most commonly diagnosed cancer in Australians aged between 20 and 39. Skin cancer nurse Harriet Clayton says sun protection is easy.
6: We're making sure that you are wearing sunscreen. There's a lot of misinformation around about sunscreens at the moment, but it is still one of the best ways to protect your skin from harmful UV radiation.
4: A landmark report warns Australian reefs face their most severe mass bleaching event on record. Around 2,000 kilometres of Western Australia's reef has been destroyed or damaged, including three quarters of Ningaloo Reef. Australian Institute of Maritime Science spokesperson James Gilmore says small increases in temperature can be devastating.
7: If temperatures are, say, 2 degrees above, or last year we saw up to 4 degrees above, then the corals essentially cook. If we see those 2 degrees or so over several weeks, then they often die.
4: Sydney Ferries staff will walk off the job for 5 hours from 9 o'clock in the morning over a pay dispute. Brisbane ferry workers will stop work for 24 hours on Saturday. The Australian Securities and Investments Commission has finished an investigation into Mineral Resources and founder Chris Ellison without taking any enforcement action. The decision clears the mining giant following months of regulatory scrutiny over tax evasion allegations and allegations of the misuse of corporate resources. Jetstar has conducted its first test flight to the new Western Sydney International Airport ahead of its official opening next month. The flight from Melbourne carried crew but not passengers. In finance, one Australian dollar buying around 71.6 US cents.
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4: The Rabbitohs bid for a home final goes on the line in Friday's clash with the Roosters. Souths need to win to move back into sixth place behind above Newcastle, who have the bye. Centre Jack Whiten says it's a big incentive.
9: We're looking at trying to get a home final, as you said, and I think that's very important. We've got a pretty good strike rate at home, and to start off a finals campaign there would be great, especially for our fans.
4: In AFL, Brisbane Lions star Hugh McCluggage is set to return from a calf injury for Saturday's qualifying final against the Swans at the SCG. Hawthorn is set to recall Jack Ginnivan for Thursday's qualifying final against Fremantle in Perth. In the English Premier League, Arsenal beat Aston Villa 1-0 at Villa Park. That's the latest news and sport.
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1: Yes, let's have a look at the Tuncurry-Foster Great Lakes forecast here for tomorrow, Wednesday the 2nd of September. Will be a mostly sunny day. We'll have a maximum temperature of 27 degrees and a night temperature tomorrow night of 15. You can expect light winds in the morning, remaining so during most of the day, reducing slightly as the afternoon progresses. Thursday will be mostly sunny with a little bit of cloud around midday and a temperature of 29 degrees. Wow! Friday through to Sunday should be fine. However, Monday is forecast to have showers. All right, let's now have a look at the Macquarie Coastal Waters forecast that would happen to be between Smoky Cape up there at Southwest Rocks and Sewer Rocks, Sugarloaf Point down here at Sewer Rocks. For tomorrow, Wednesday the 2nd of September, winds northerly up to 15 knots, reaching up to 25 knots offshore early in the morning and turning northwesterly in the later evening. Seas around 1 metre will increase up to 1.5 metres offshore and the swell will be southerly up to 1.5 metres. The weather partly cloudy. For Thursday out on the briny, out on the ocean there, Thursday the 3rd of September, winds north to northwesterly up to 20 knots, turning west to southwesterly in the evening. Seas around 1 metre will increase further up to 1.5 metres during the morning, then decrease to around about 1 metre by early evening. Two swells. The first swell will be southerly, around 1 metre, and the second swell will be east to northeast, around 1 metre inshore, increasing up to 1.5 metres offshore, north of Crowdy Head by early evening. The final tide for today will be a high tide. That will be at 9 minutes to 11 tonight at a height of 1.27 metres. In the morning, you can expect a low tide at 5 a.m. at a depth of 0.28 of a metre. And after lunch, or before lunch, a high tide will occur at 22 minutes to 12 at a height of 1.36 metres. Sunrise and sunset times for tomorrow. Sunrise will be at 5 minutes past 6. And sunset tomorrow afternoon will be at 27 minutes to 6.
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1: The time now is heading on towards 8 minutes after 8 here on 101.5 Great Lakes FM. My name's Ian Elliott and you're listening to It Sounds Like the 70s program here on the Premier Radio Station on Australia's Eastern Seaboard. Okay, we've got requests again. Somewhere in Sydney by Skyhooks. That was a request for Barry. And that'll be followed by Stairs and Whispers, Renee Gaia number. That was a request from Rachel. And also, we've got a request from Alan and Kim in Newcastle. They want Turn On Your Receiver by by Nazareth. So we'll put all three of those in a row and see where that leads us. Okay, somewhere in Sydney.

Yeah, so it was Turn On Your Receiver. That was Nazareth. That was a request for Alan and Kim in Newcastle. Good to have you on board. Thanks, Alan and Kim. The time now is 19 and a half minutes, or nearing 19 and a half minutes after 8 o'clock here on 101.5 Great Lakes FM. I've got a few more requests. I've got a request from Steve here. He would like She's a Mystery to Me. That's the big O, Roy Orbison. And Wayno's come in. He's looking for Skyhooks number again. Another Skyhooksy. At a point in the distance. We do not have that particular track. I've made a note. I'll bring it in next week. But instead, how about we put on Jukebox in Siberia, eh? And that's a pretty good track. I can't remember the album. But anyway, that's neither here nor there. So let's kick off with the big O and She's a Mystery to Me.

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3: 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Boy, I'm getting rattled tonight. I've got that many requests coming out my ears. I just don't know what to do and how to go about it. But, hey, we'll survive, won't we? I apologise if I'm not playing anything that somebody's requested. I'm sure I'm going to miss out sooner or later on one or two, but... please bear with me. Okay, let's move on. We've got that request from Wayno. Well, it's not a request from Wayno. It's a substitute for Wayno. It's Jukebox in Siberia with Skyhooks. We've also got Stairway to Heaven by Led Zeppelin. That's a request from Rachel at in Taree. And we've got a request from Peter the Hampton Train Buff. He wants Last Train to London by ELO. So we'll play those three and then we'll see where we go from there. Here's Skyhooks.

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1: Yes, you're listening to It Sounds Like the 70s program. My name's Ian Elliott here on your community radio station. Okay, that's the time now is 12 and a half minutes to 9 o'clock. I've got a few requests in front of me still. I've got another Roy Orbison number from Steve on the web. He wants You Got It. And that'll be followed by another request, another Nazareth request. Boy, we're playing all the album stuff at the moment with This Flight Tonight. That's for Alan and Kim down in Newcastle. And Wayno's come back. He wants John Stewart's Gold because your listeners are turning the music into gold. Love your work. Thanks for that, Wayno. Anyway, we'll see if we've got time to run them all. Let's start with Roy Orbison.

0: Yes, we're moving on towards the 9 o'clock news.
1: Hello, John Healy from The Good Health Show. 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
4: Good evening, I'm Jamel Wells. A second Australian has been found safe after being reported missing in the Nepal floods. The person has been found on the Tibetan side of the border and has made contact with family. They're being assisted by consular officials. Assistant Foreign Minister Matt Thistlethwaite says it brings the number of missing Australians down to 42.
5: And the conditions facing those search and recovery teams are extremely challenging. So we're thinking of the family and friends of those who are still missing, and now our DFAT officials are working around the clock with the Nepalese authorities to try and locate them.
4: There are reports a former ADF combat medic has been killed fighting as a volunteer in Ukraine under fire from Russian forces. His former Australian Army colleague, Federal Liberal MP Philip Thompson, says he died in action last Wednesday. Mr Thompson says his former colleague served with the Townsville-based 1st Battalion, Royal Australian Regiment, and was deployed to Malaysia and PNG. WA Labor Minister Daniel Pastorelli says no seat is safe after One Nation's by-election win. Pauline Hanson's party won the once-safe Labor seat of Secret Harbour on the weekend. Mr Pastorelli admits they've underestimated the minor party.
6: We did underestimate One Nation. The voters of Secret Harbour were attracted to One Nation at that by-election. You know, nearly 4 in 10 people voted One Nation, when just over 2 in 10 voted for WA Labor. So we have a lot of work to do to regain the trust.
4: Police are investigating if a fatal home invasion in Sydney's southwest was a case of mistaken identity. Dusty Fitzpatrick reports.
7: A man in his 20s was shot dead during a home invasion in Glen Alpine. Police have been told his attackers fled before they arrived on the scene. Officers are looking into a social media post which appears to suggest the victim may not have been the intended target of the shooting. Acting Superintendent Gretchen Atkins says the man who was killed isn't known to police for any serious offences.
8: The victim is known for traffic offence.
7: Dusty Fitzpatrick, Sydney.
4: A man hit with a cricket bat while trying to stop someone stealing from a Salvation Army store in Melbourne has been discharged from hospital. The 75-year-old was attacked while confronting a 30-year-old man who also tried to steal his phone. Members of the public held him down until police arrived. This woman found the injured man.
9: He was really injured. He was crying out and in a lot of pain. We just thought he had taken a bad fall or something, and he was laying on the ground with his arms out and he was yelling, like, "Don't leave me, don't leave me." And he wanted to call his wife, so he was in, like, a really bad state.
4: In finance, one Australian dollar buying around 71.6 US cents.
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4: The Sharks are looking to turn their form around in their last match before the NRL finals. They play the Storm Saturday night, having lost 3 of their past 4 games. Skipper Cam McGuinness says they still have the quality to challenge for the premiership.
11: The pressure's there, you all know it. It's about making sure the boys believe in what we've done all year, what we've done for 5 years really.
4: Cats midfielder Max Holmes could return from injury for Friday's AFL elimination final against Carlton. Officials say the 24-year-old's doing all the right things to make a timely appearance. Fast bowling trio Pat Cummins, Josh Hazlewood and Mitch Stark have been named in Australia's one-day squad for tours of Zimbabwe and South Africa. That's news and sport.
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0: Yes, let's have a look at the forecast for the Great Lakes area for tomorrow, Wednesday the 2nd of September 2026. We will have some random cloud moving in with a mostly sunny day. We'll have a maximum temperature of 27 degrees and a night temperature of 15. You can expect light winds coming from the north-northwest that will remain at around about 10 kilometres an hour for the day, reducing late at night. Thursday will be mostly fine with a bit of cloud around, a temperature of 29 degrees. Friday all the way through to Sunday should be fine. However, Monday is forecast to have showers. Let's now have a look at the Macquarie Coastal Waters forecast between Smoky Cape and Seal Rocks for tomorrow, Wednesday the 2nd of September. Winds northerly up to 15 knots, reaching up to 25 knots offshore early in the morning. Winds will then turn northwesterly in the late evening. Seas around 1 metre will increase up to 1.5 metres offshore, and the swell southerly up to 1.5 metres. The weather out there on the Big Briny will be partly cloudy. For Thursday out there on the Macquarie Coastal Waters, winds north to northwest up to 20 knots, turning west to southwest in the evening. Seas around 1 metre will increase up to 1.5 metres during the morning, then decrease back to 1 metre by early evening. There are two swells, one coming up from the south, southerly around 1 metre, and one coming in from the east to northeast around about 1 metre inshore, but it will increase up to 1.5 metres offshore north of Crowdy Head by evening, and the weather will be mostly sunny. Sunrise tomorrow morning on the east coast here will be at 6:05, and sunset tomorrow afternoon will be at 6:27. We still have a tide here at the Great Lakes area. High tide, it'll be a high tide at 11:09 at a height of 1.27 metres. In the morning, early morning, about 5 a.m, you'll get a low tide at a depth of 0.28, and prior to lunch at 11:22, we'll have a high tide at a height of 1.36 metres. That's been your news, sport, temperature, coastal water forecast, tidal information details for tomorrow, and we touched on Thursday as well.
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0: Yeah, the time's 9:08 here on 101.5 Great Lakes FM. My name's Ian Elliott, and you're listening to It Sounds Like the 70s program right here on your community radio station. Okay, we're in the final hour, the big straight, as we call it. But, hey, I've been having a great time tonight, and I appreciate everything that you've contributed, because there's been some great contributions, albeit a lot of similar bands, but nevertheless, it's still your radio station, and it's quite good. Okay, let's move on. I've got a request from Robin. You'd like Get It Right Next Time by Jerry Rafferty. I believe that's from Night Owl, the Night Owl, his second album, wasn't it, 1979. Wasn't really appreciated quite as much as the City to City album, but nevertheless, there's some good music on it. It's Jerry Rafferty's Jerry Rafferty.

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1: Yes, it's 21 minutes past, or nearing 21 minutes past 9 here on 101.5 Great Lakes FM. Okay, that was Moonlight Shadow by Mike Oldfield. Prior to that, we had a request. That was a request from Steve on the web. It was Ida. Good old Ida. We all remember Ida. That was a Cold Chisel track. Okay, let's move on. While we're running hot, let's hit the Boulevard of Broken Dreams. We've got Smokey.

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3: 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My name's Ian Elliott, and you're listening to It Sounds Like the 70s program. Okay, and that last bracket, well, that last track was John Cougar, or John Mellencamp, I think his real name is. But that was from the John Cougar album. That's back when he called himself John Cougar. And that was the lead single from it. Mind you, there's quite a few other good tracks on that particular album too. That was from 1978, I think, from memory. Around about then, 1978, but hey, who's counting? Okay, let's move on. I've got a few more requests. I've got a request from Steve coming up, but first I've got a request from Arthur at Foster. He wants the Rolling Stones from Sticky Fingers, I believe. I've Got the Blues, and Total Eclipse of the Heart from Bonnie Tyler is for Steve. We'll play those two out first.

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The time now is 18 minutes past 2. 2:10 o'clock here on 101.5. I've got more requests. I've got this next request is Coca Cabana by Barry Manilow. It's a request from Dex in Newcastle. That'll be followed by Chiquita by ABBA. That's a request from Steve in on the web. And then we'll play out the last three songs after we've played these two.

Yes, you're listening to It Sounds Like the 70s program right here on your community radio station, 101.5 Great Lakes FM. That was Chiquitita by ABBA. Prior to that, we had Barry Manilow with Coca Cabana. This next track is a song called Rhinestone Cowboy. It's by Glen Campbell. It's a request from Dex in Newcastle. It's the final request, and we'll play it with one of my songs in the end.

Yes, that was Rhinestone Cowboy. Okay, it's nearly time, but if Kim and Alan from Newcastle are out there, I did mention the other week that I would play Blues Power this week, but unfortunately all I've found is a live version, and that was from the Backtracking album. So look, let me know whether or not that's okay, and we'll tackle it from there. In the meantime, let's put on this final song. This is a song I tried to dig up for ages, and the only person that could come good was Dave the Record Guy, and he's managed to get it for me. It's Autumn, Australian band Autumn, with Song to Raimondo.

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What a stylish way to open the show this week as we say farewell to winter. El Mar, the Sea by Hermanos Gutierrez. Good evening, I'm David, and it's just after 10 on the mid-coast, and you're listening to the nighttime vibes of Crescent Swells on 101.5 Great Lakes FM, streaming everywhere tonight on greatlakesfm.org.au. Now, this is the feel-good sound of Byron's Philip Baldemore with his new tune, and he just might be sending you a love letter from paradise.

At the top, we heard new music by Philip Baldemore, who was sending a love letter from paradise. Then Donovan's son, Hendrix Frankenrider, asked, "Watchmen a Rush For?" And then a new fave of the show, The Sways, ended that mix with the thoughtful "Someday We Will Dream About Today." Find your own warm ways this winter listening to Crescent Swells on 101.5 Great Lakes FM. 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

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We are backseat driving today and we have a car full. And this trip on board, we have Wiz Kafler, Slightly Stupid, and G-Love.

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2: 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Looks like record-breaking highs across the country. Stay hydrated.

All right, Stiley with Sunchaser off their new album called Sunchaser. And that brings us to more new music from Stick Figure with Just the Way I Like to Do It, Meet Me by the Ocean.

Yeah, follow the sun to Crescent Swells and escape the winter chill, listening to 101.5 Great Lakes FM all across the mid-coast and beyond. It's like saltwater therapy for your ears.

Happy Aloha Friday, guys. The weekend is here, and today we're doing the island mix. All the best from Hawaii, Australia, New Zealand, and all the islands. Anybody who knows me knows my favorite place to be is Hawaii. So let's check it out. Tune in.

0: it up, take it higher. Bristol Ford alongside Catch a Fire. We out of here.
1: Yeah, I know what you're saying. That was Catch a Fire with Brinsley Ford with Get Away. Now, this is Burning Babylon singing of something close to my heart, Ocean.

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1: 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Just another day in paradise. And another day playing the best music ever made on 101.5 Great Lakes FM.

0: This is New York City. I'm James B., and stay tuned now for The Man. With 2 hours of uninterrupted nostalgia, with the accent on jazz. And now, the sounds of satin. Tom Parker.
1: Well, many thanks to you, James B., and hi, everyone. Tom Parker with you for the next 2 hours, our musical bag, nostalgia with the accent on jazz. Always a delight to spend these 2 hours together with you. This is our time. Our time to relive laid-back sounds of yesteryear. From New York, jazz, nice and easy.

That's the hard bop tenor saxophonist name of J.R. Montrose. J.R. Montrose, a Detroit product of the 1950s, 60s onwards, did a lot of work together with the guitarist Kenny Burrell, John Coltrane also. Listening there to a track called Bobby Pin, his composition, from his album called J.R. Montrose. Good lineup in there too. There's Ira Sullivan was the trumpet player, Horace Silver on piano, and Wilbur Ware and Philly Joe Jones in the rhythm section. Sounds of Mr. J.R. Montrose. From Manhattan, this borough of New York City, we'd like to welcome in stations throughout Australia to all states. Thanks to the Australian Community Radio Network, the network sponsored by APRA, bringing you the music of the nation through community stations. Welcome to the sounds of New York City. Welcome. Good to be with you. Tom Parker in the chair, and 2 hours of goodies ahead of us, right? Right.

0: as they both left the stage.
1: So what?
0: So what indeed? Well, along with King Pleasure, Lambert Hendricks and Ross, Eddie Jefferson was certainly a big star of jazz vocalese. In other words, putting lyrics to famous jazz solos. A bunch of albums over a 15-year, very successful career that sadly came to an end when the 60-year-old Jefferson, he was shot dead outside the Detroit club that he was appearing at. That'll do it. This is the album called The Jazz Singer, and of course the Coltrane composition, So What? The scatting of Mr. Eddie Jefferson. Tenor saxophonist to Warren Marsh, his passing, his death, on stage at the Los Angeles Jazz Room Dontys in 1987 was, you could say, a strangely fitting end to a life that seemed to have been spent kind of, you could say, mid-solo. He collapsed on stage in the middle of playing out of nowhere. Can you believe that? In the middle of out of nowhere. Kind of summed up, of course, the existence of his jazz world that came under the influence of that blind pianist Lenny Tristano. Let's enjoy him now, the sounds of the tenor saxophonist, Warren Marsh.

I guess you could say they really enjoyed it, right? 1980, the year, 1980, and Berlin, and the sounds of Mr. Warren Marsh, the Lenny Tristano composition called April. It's two of a kind time right now, time to put a couple of song titles together in sentence form, and making that indeed your two of a kind. Okay, this week we're saying hi to Sydney, Ron. Ron in Sydney. Hi to you, Ron. Thanks for your two of a kind. Goes like this. Why try to change me now? Oh, I know why. And so do you.

Why try to change me now? Oh, I know why. And so do you. It's Joni Summers and Mel Torme. This week's two of a kind's a goodie. Thanks to Sydney's Ron. Thank you, Ron, and let's hear from you again. Yes, good folk out there. Let's put a couple of song titles together in sentence form and make that indeed your two of a kind. More of that next week. You're listening to From New York, Jazz Nice and Easy across Australia on the Community Radio Network. I'm Tom Parker. The name of Carmel Jones. Carmel Jones, well, certainly doesn't ring a lot of bells in jazz or anywhere else that music lives. Carmel Jones, well, he came out of Kansas City with trumpet in hand. He headed to California. And, of course, for the good times that jazz had to offer. Not to be found, though, for a Mr. Jones, who eventually moved off and across to Europe. Well, after a couple of years, a rather despondent musician with trumpet in hand returned to his hometown, Kansas City, where he remained for the rest of his life. He was a fine trumpet player, just never got the breaks, I guess. This is he, Carmel Jones. Thank you.

Sounds of Carmel Jones, trumpet playing Carmel Jones, together with Forrest Westbrook, who was the piano player, wonderful bass player Gary Peacock in there, Bill Schwemmer on drums. The album's called purely and simply Carmel Jones. It was recorded at the Westbrook Studio in Santa Monica, California, of course. Actually, it was a demo tape for record company, and no one bothered to use it. Some 50 years on later, it was heard, listened to, enjoyed, dug out, and finally released, such as the fortunes for this man. Trumpet playing of Carmel Jones. Willow, Weep For Me. Let's do a couple of love songs.

Diane Shore with some heavy backing there from Maynard Ferguson's trumpet, Love Letters, and then Diane Shore. After Diane Shore, I should say, Joni Mitchell, Don't Go to Strangers. A couple of love songs right there. Harold Land was very much a permanent feature on the California scene, the West Coast jazz scene, mainly around about the 50s and 60s. He was out of Texas originally, off to LA. Harold Land's tenor sax was always there, dependable to the core. Well, 1994, closing in on the end of his career,

Sounds of the tenor saxophonist Harold Land, and that's Lazy Afternoon. Now let's look at a husband and wife team of the very best kind. Individually, stars in their own right. As a team, they were known as Mr. and Mrs. Swing through the 1930s and 40s. They came out of the old Paul Whiteman Orchestra, talking about singer Mildred Bailey and her husband, the vibes player,

Red Norvo. Well, in 1933, leaving that Paul Wiepen Orchestra, they enjoyed much success. Red Norvo with his own band now, and then, of course, Mildred Bailey up front. Recording contracts and fame enjoyed by Mr. and Mrs. Swing. Great sounds, great memories. Enjoy with me now, memories of 1930s and 40s.

Nice memories there. Memories of the 1930s, 40s. Mr. and Mrs. Swing. The Vibes playing Mr. Red Norvo and wonderful Mildred Bailey. With a rocking chair and of course, the big band of Red Norvo with that great old classic, A Russian Lullaby. Mr. and Mrs. Swing, remembered fondly. From New York, this is Jazz Nice and Easy, serving Australia with laid-back sounds designed with only you in mind. We have restful sounds to ease you in or ease you out of that helter-skelter day. In Manhattan, I'm Tom Parker. Indeed, it's time for our special of the week, Sound Trilogy. Three tracks of that special guest, or a musical theme.

Unsound Trilogy, Ron, Betty, and Benny. The Carters of Jazz. The name of Carter, so many, distributed and played across jazz. Gonna take three for this week's Sound Trilogy. You know, he played bass on 2,221 record sessions, making him the most recorded bass player in history. I'll throw in a few other things too, like also playing cello and winning three Grammy Awards, solo career of more than 60 years from within the Chico Hamilton group right up to being the anchor of the Miles Davis group of the 1960s. Talking about Ron Carter. Ron Carter was always there. His albums from the early 1960s Blue Note years to the 70s and a mainstay at the record label CTI, the bass playing Ron Carter always there. And one of the board of directors of the Jazz Foundation of America, a foundation formed to help protect and save America's elderly jazz and blues musicians through hard times. Ron Carter, always there.

the bass playing of Ron Carter, Sonny Rollins' composition, Agin. No one has taken the human voice closer to the flexibility and adventurousness of instrumental jazz than Betty Carter. The lady often phases the lyrics of a song so that a familiar tune becomes unrecognizable, while her wordless improvisations on a theme, well, they're just endless. Long been a cult figure in jazz. Betty Carter.

Betty Carter, Round Midnight. Well, he was a giant of pre-war jazz fore or aft. Benny Carter has always been a musician's musician, revered for his playing, his compositions and arrangements. A true gentleman of jazz. His polished and meticulously crafted playing remained in demand throughout his years, and seeing him becoming the first black musician to break into the lucrative field of film and television. Indeed, the gentleman, Benny Carter.

three musicians bearing the same surname. Three musicians, each in their own field, the finest in their art. The finest, the jazz proudly delivers. From bass playing to vocalizing, to the saxophone sound. All the message remains loud and clear. Jazz lives on. Carried onwards, of course, thanks, and a big thanks, to Ron, to Betty, and Benny. The Carters of jazz. And that's our sound trilogy of the week.

Simply just a wonderful recording, and no two ways about it. The album belonging to Quincy Jones, who did all the arrangements and conducting. The album called Gula Matari, and that's the track that we just heard. Just everyone's on this album. It's an A&M album from 1970, and everyone from Ray Brown to Bill Jackson to Freddie Hubbard and, Uncle Tom Copley and all, Eric Gale, Herbie Hancock, Bob James. It's an endless array of great stars on a great album. The album called Gula Matari, Quincy Jones. Keith Jarrett.

great ECM recording, one of the best, featuring the man himself, Mr. Keith Jarrett on piano, Gary Peacock on bass, and Jack DeJohnette on drums. And Duke Ellington composition, right? Everyone's recorded that. Nicely done there from Keith Jarrett. Things ain't what they used to be. The Ellington composition. It's taken from this ECM album, recorded live at the New York Town Hall, here in New York, 1970. The album is called The Cure.

From New York, Jazz Nice and Easy is produced in studios in Manhattan, New York City, and heard nationally across Australia on the Community Radio Network. Well, an old clock on the wall says we're out of here. It's time to close out our little soiree. Let's do it again next week. Same time, same place. Well, I'll see you here. In New York, I'm Tom Parker.

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1: Thanks for joining me for another episode of Blues, Roots and Boots, a show that aims to bring you what is new and what is not so new from those who are known and not so known from Australia and the world in the fields of blues, roots and country music. Each week we embark on a musical journey through these genres that are the bedrock of all modern music. So sit back and enjoy Blues, Roots and Boots with me, Johnny D, produced in the studios of 101.9 Paradise FM and broadcast nationally via satellite on the Community Radio Network.

opening artists this week is Felicity Urquhart and Josh Cunningham with the track called Lifeline from their latest album, Everything Around You. They're touring currently, doing a bunch of East Coast dates that takes in the Gympie Muster and a stack of little intimate venues up and down the coast, including at Old Bar, Mwoolloom Bar and Tintin Bar, to name just a couple. And if you haven't seen them, then try and do so. They are wonderfully personable and they create a warm show with some of the best folky, bluesy Americana around, plus great harmonies and fantastic storytelling. Hi, and welcome to the heart journey that is Blues Roots and Boots for this week. There's an interview with Andrew Swift, who's just released his new single, Brick by Brick, and we talked to him about that, his work in progress, a bluegrass-inspired album, and his huge success with his 2025 album, Lucky Stars. In addition to Andrew Swift, there's music from Grace Potter, Mississippi Breakdown, Brandy Caroline, Route 33, with James Blundell, Sam Buckley, The Washboard Union, and the B. Christopher Band, with Austrian bluesman, now resident of Austin, Texas, Ulrich Ellison, also making an appearance. Indeed, it's Ulrich Ellison up next with a funky bluesy track called Rhythm is a Healer from his album Momentum.

all the way from Canada. It's the Washboard Union, a country band based in Vancouver. They've just recently released their fifth studio album, Westerly, which comes on the back of their highly successful and award-winning album, Everbound. Since forming in 2016, they've earned themselves 9 Canadian Country Music Awards, including winning Band of the Year 3 years in a row. We just heard Whiskey Wings from the Washboard Union, and it's their latest release. And while we're in Canada, let's check out another artist from that part of the world, Brandy Caroline. We can claim a little of her as she has an Australian connection, having obtained her Masters in Music through Melbourne University. She's an acclaimed bass player as well as vocalist, teacher and clothes designer. Coming up is her latest release, Prairie Queen.

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1: My guest is someone who's already achieved quite a lot on the country music scene with his last album, his fourth, Lucky Stars, debuting at number one on the Australian ARIA Country Album Charts and number two on the Country Album Charts, so those charts that include all releases. He's been releasing catchy songs with his definitive vocals in that country rock lane, but he's stretching his wings a bit, and we're going to talk about that with Andrew Swift. Welcome.
2: Thank you so much. It's great to be here.
1: Now, in the intro, I commented that you're stretching your wings a bit. Let's talk about how.
2: I decided that I wanted to do a bluegrass project. I've been talking about it for years, and I finally bit the bullet. It was meant to just be a side project while I continued releasing normal, you know, the normal trajectory we were on with the commercial, you know, country rock sounding stuff. But as soon as I got into the studio, we had one day in the studio and I was far too excited about it all, and I said, no, this is where my focus is right now. Let's do a full album and let's do it right. So that's been my year so far.
1: Fantastic. Now, your new song, Brick by Brick, is solid as. I mean, it's great feel. But that intro with the sort of Seven Bridges Road-like reference point, let's talk about how Brick by Brick came together, Brick by Brick.
2: Yeah, it's funny you mentioned the intro. A couple of people have mentioned the intro, and it's funny because I had a member of my team that I sort of bounced things off who said, I'm not sure, I love the song, not sure about the intro though. So it's, I'm glad we kept it in because it's been a bit of a talking point. But Brick by Brick came about because we were doing a co-write at my house one day. Melanie Dyer and Jackson James happened to be staying with me for the weekend, and Greta Zilla lives not far away. We'd organised to have a big write with all of us, including myself and my fiance Simone, and we sat around the dining room table and we started sort of having a bit of a chat about things and started writing, and it immediately had a bit of a bluegrass vibe, which none of us were expecting. I had known that I'd wanted to do a bluegrass project for a while, so I very quickly called dibs. I said, I think I'll hold on to this one if I could. So, but I mean, it's a song that, you know, is about a few of us in that ride had been hurt by someone. We'd been burnt. We'd given them a couple of chances and they continued to do wrong by us. So that's sort of where the song came from. A bit of a therapeutic thing, I guess.
1: Right. And that's what it means to you, a bit of a catharsis?
2: Yeah, absolutely. You know, it's, you always have to be careful when you do wrong by a songwriter because it's going to end up in a song. It's you know, I've often joked you should never date a singer-songwriter unless, you know, when the breakup happens, if you break up, that it's going to end up in a song. And, you know, there's been times I should have taken my own advice, but

0: I didn't get an opportunity to talk with you about 2025's Lucky Stars. What's the story of Lucky Stars? And say songs like Oh Valentine or Neon Queen or Kickin' Tires, for instance.
1: Well, I mean, Lucky Stars summed up the album pretty well. I'm very grateful to be where I'm at in life. It wasn't that long ago that I was fixing caravans for a living and my love life hadn't been going amazingly, whereas now, you know, I've got a beautiful partner. We've been together 6.5 years and we bought a house together a couple of years ago and now we've got a little girl together as well. So, and I've also got two stepsons. So, we've got the happy family and the home and, you know, it's something I'm very happy to be a part of. It's mm-hmm. you know, so much easier to write when you're miserable. I wanted to capture a moment in my life where I'm very happy and try and put that in a record. So, but I mean, those three songs you mentioned are very, very different sort of backgrounds to them. Like, Oh Valentine is where the title of the album came from with Lucky Stars. There's a line in there, Valentine is our daughter's name, and that's a duet that we wrote together with our friend Phil Barton. I wanted a duet with Simone on that record because she's such a huge part of why I'm happy, you know, in my life right now. And so we wrote this little song for our girl before she was born, just almost like a little letter from mum and dad for mm-hmm. what we hope her life will be. And then Kickin' Tires is a nostalgic feeling song for me about growing up in a small town and, you know, finding ways to kill time, especially in those teen years where you're angsty to get out of town, you know. And then Neon Queen was just a very fun write with Ella Hooper from Killing Heidi and Lindsay Rhymes as part of a songwriting retreat we were all a part of. And it was just, you know, when we were writing it, we were picturing, you know, the girls on Broadway in Nashville and see rocks and stuff where, you know, these girls getting dressed up in all their cowgirl stuff and going for a big night out in the town. And it's just like, long live the Neon Queen, sort of. That was the vibe of it.
0: Right. Now, you mentioned that, you know, you've been focusing on your daughter and your family, and that sort of vibe comes through in Lucky Stars. But I also noted that you're heading on the roads very shortly, or if not already. And I was wondering just about how life on the road challenges life at home.
1: Well, this is something that I'm finding out in the moment. So I've toured pretty much consistently for 10 years. And then the last 6 months or so I've been at home, barely doing any shows. You know, we had some big dynamic changes in our house this year where my partner got herself a job. She graduated from uni last year and started a career this year. And I'm so proud of her. And it just means that I have responsibilities with Valentine as a stay-home dad. So now that, you know, I've announced the tour, it's we're seeing how that dynamic works with me being away on the weekends. Mm-hmm. But so far, so good. I mean, if anything, it's harder for me to be away from Valentine, you know. Like, I feel like she's my little buddy. That's who I spend the majority of my time with, is with a one-year-old who's a sassy one-year-old, for that matter, you know.
0: Yeah, nothing like a sassy one-year-old. Now, the thing is that, and I get it, I totally get it, but there's obviously almost like a demand on Australian singers to write for the American market. Do you feel that yourself? Do you feel that draw? And if so, how do you deal with that?
1: A little bit. Even, you know, the song you mentioned before, Kickin' Tires, is spelt with the American spelling. Because when we were writing that song, we were writing it on a writing retreat in Nashville with American writers. I was the only Australian in the group. And we weren't sure at the time who was going to pick it up and record it. Mm-hmm. I think when I write, I don't particularly write for an American market or an Australian market. I write, I guess if I'm writing for anyone other than myself, it's for a universal audience. I want songs that people can relate to. Mm-hmm. You know, there are plenty of times where there's still you know, I mention things that are probably a little more Australian, like in my song Head Full of Honey, we talk about, you know, having a Kingswood, you know. It's
0: well, that's going back a while though, isn't it? Head Full of Honey.
1: Yeah, so. That's
0: a great song too, by the way.
1: Thank you. Thank you.
0: Yeah.
1: But I feel like when you're writing, especially when you're doing co-writing, you're never quite sure who might pick the song up to record it, whether you're going to record it yourself or it will be pitched to someone else. So you kind of need to keep it a little bit universal, mm-hmm. In that sense, without, you know, I mean, if you're writing for an Australian market, by all means, you know, make it as Australian as you want. If you're keeping it open for anyone to pick up and record, then you sort of need to either lean towards the American market or keep it universal.

0: are there plans to tour within America?
1: I mean, I'd love to. It's a bit tricky at the moment. Even most of this tour is Victorian based. There's only a few weekends interstate. So, I've always loved the idea of touring the States. I have done some shows over there in the past. But it would need to be the right opportunity, ideally, where I can, you know, take the family on the road with me, or, you know, we can really make an adventure out of it. But, I'd love to get back over there. And honestly, with the new album and the new sound, I'd love it if it does open up some opportunities for me over there.
0: Okay. So given that you've touched on the idea of the new album, let's talk a little bit about that. I don't know how much you can actually say, but but you might be able to say where it's up to.
1: I can tell you where it's up to, yeah, for sure. I actually don't have a release date yet. I've got meetings coming up with the label to work out when we can sort of, you know, do a bit of planning with single releases and album. But the plan for me is to have the album out early next year sometime, in the first half of next year. But with the plan of dribbling out a couple of singles along the way. So I can tell you that we've started work on 7 songs. I'd like to have at least 10. It's a slower process than usual for me because of the stay home dad duties. I then Thursdays and Fridays, Valentine's in daycare, and then I need to make sure that align any, you know, if we're in the studio, that needs to align up when my producer's available as well and I'm not on the road. So there's a bit to juggle, but you know, we're getting there slowly.
0: Fantastic. Andrew Swift, as we wind up, I wonder if you could introduce your latest.
1: Absolutely. Thank you for having me. My name is Andrew Swift, and this is my new song, Brick by Brick.
0: Andrew Swift, all the best for the new album. All the best with you, your partner, and your beautiful daughter. And I guess the wedding date will be announced soon.
1: It's happening in November. I've got to organise that as well.
0: Well done. Thank you very much for your time. Much appreciated.
1: Thank you for having me. Thank you.

Jock Barnes and Trent McArdle make up the country rock Americana duo Route 33, who are based out of Brisbane. On the track we just heard, Blue Collar Man, the legendary James Blundell has teamed up with the outstanding ARIA number one country charting duo. Route 33 have released three studio albums to date, amassed 5 million streams for their music, and in 2025 were the only Australian act invited to perform at the famous Calgary Stampede in Canada. And Cairns is home to Mississippi Shakedown, a trio headed by Jeff Cripps, and Plant You Now, Dig You Later is their latest album release. They established their difference in essentially recording old school style with a raw earthy sound, but infuse this with some infectious fun, although the track coming up is more of a foot stomper with dirty guitar sounds in it. Here is The Coldest Heart from The Meanest Man from Mississippi Shakedown.

Jock Barnes and Trent McArdle make up the country rock Americana duo Route 33, who are based out of Brisbane. On the track we just heard, Blue Collar Man, the legendary James Blundell has teamed up with the outstanding ARIA number one country charting duo. Route 33 have released three studio albums to date, amassed 5 million streams for their music, and in 2025 were the only Australian act invited to perform at the famous Calgary Stampede in Canada. And Cairns is home to Mississippi Shakedown, a trio headed by Jeff Cripps, and Plant You Now, Dig You Later is their latest album release. They established their difference in essentially recording old-school style with a raw, earthy sound, but infuse this with some infectious fun, although the track coming up is more of a foot stomper with dirty guitar sounds in it. Here is The Coldest Heart from The Meanest Man from Mississippi Shakedown.

BB Box is getting a workout from bluesman Sam Buckley on that last track called Evil. It comes from Buckley's album, Blue Ocean, and the BB Box refers to a set of notes favoured by the late, great BB King, which create a specific sound. And here we are already, or at least that's how it feels to me, with the last track for this week coming up, and it's another from Americana folk and rock artist Grace Potter. The track is titled Love Me Not. The lyrics are quite cutting and seeks to explore the difficulties of seeking assurance, or reassurance, from someone unable to give it. Thank you for joining me this week, and I trust you've enjoyed the mix. Beware the dreaded chest lurkey, though. If it gets you, you can write off 3 weeks, so I'm hoping you can avoid it. And with that, and until next time, don't forget to make a great day as we go home to Love Me Not from Grace Potter. When I'm

Foster, Tuncurry, the Mid-North Coast. Just another day in paradise. And another day playing the best music ever made on 101.5 Great Lakes FM.

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1: BBC News, I'm John Shea. Germany has announced the closure of Russia's consulate in Bonn and of a cultural centre after accusing Moscow of responsibility for several recent hybrid attacks on infrastructure. The Interior Minister, Alexander Dobrindt, said this included an attempted drone attack at Leipzig Airport 4 weeks ago. He said Germany was not at war but was the target of daily acts of warfare. His words have been translated.
2: We do not see Leipzig as a single case. We assume that Germany is going to be the target of future hybrid attacks by Russia.
1: Mr. Dobrindt said the attacks fitted into a pattern of Russian operations against targets in Germany and other European countries. James Landell has this assessment.
3: During this period, Western governments have sometimes blamed Russia, other times they have not, and it's deliberately the actions that are allegedly been taken by Russia are deliberately in that sort of deniable space where it is hard to ascribe blame and responsibility. And I think what the German government is doing here is deliberately making that choice to try and ascribe responsibility to the Russians.
1: Russia has rejected the accusation and vowed to respond. Israeli airstrikes on Gaza have killed at least four Palestinians and injured more than 20 others during a ground operation to capture a senior member of Hamas. Video showed people fleeing explosions and gunfire in Gaza City. Both Palestinian and Israeli sources reported that the operation appeared to have been interrupted, prompting the deadly strikes. Canada's Prime Minister says the United States needs to start being serious and stop trying to be tough before talks on a possible trade deal can restart. Canada walked away from negotiations on a deal to avoid additional American tariffs in August, citing unacceptable last-minute demands from the Trump administration. Mark Carney was speaking to reporters in the Canadian capital, Ottawa.
4: The issues with respect to language and culture, enough to not have a deal. The issues with respect to restrictions on future trade deals, restrictions on our sovereignty, enough not to have a deal. Issues with respect to locking in an uncompetitive trade arrangement in our key industries, automobiles being one of them, enough to not have a trade deal. When the Americans stop doing memes, stop throwing shade, stop trying to be tough and start being serious about having those discussions, we can have those discussions.
1: A US judge is due to rule shortly whether the alleged killer of the prominent conservative influencer Charlie Kirk should stand trial for aggravated murder. This would make Tyler Robinson eligible for the death penalty for the killing 1 year ago. Mr. Robinson has yet to enter a plea. World News from the BBC. The Mexican government says its forces have killed a suspected drug cartel leader with a $3 million US bounty on his head. Luis Enrique Barragan was allegedly a leader of the Cartel de los Reyes, a faction of a larger organization called Carteles Unidos, which Washington has classified as a foreign terrorist group. The Speaker of the Iranian Parliament has again urged people to use less petrol as the impact of the US naval blockade is felt across the country, with many service stations having closed and long queues common at those that still do have petrol. Mohammed Bagher Ghalibaf said all Iranians needed to do their bit. John Ternus has taken over as the new CEO of Apple, tasked with driving the tech giant in the AI age. The Apple insider has just days to settle in before headlining the firm's product extravaganza next week. Mr. Ternus will need to persuade critics that Apple can still innovate despite coming late to the AI revolution. French police are investigating a potential new clue in the search for the killers of members of a British family 14 years ago. In September 2012, Saad al-Hilli was shot in the head, along with his wife and mother-in-law, near the town of Annecy. Fragments of a Luger gun were previously found at the crime scene. Hugh Schofield reports from Paris.
5: The gun that's been found is a Luger pistol, and it was lying in 2 metres of water near the caravan site on Lake Annecy, where the al-Hilli family was staying at the time of the murders. All this has created a burst of hopeful speculation that perhaps this most shocking and baffling of crimes could finally be solved. The bodies of Saad al-Hilli and his wife and mother-in-law were found in their car, its motor still running, on a quiet road through mountain forests. A cyclist who'd seemingly chanced on the scene had also been shot dead, but the al-Hilli daughters, aged 14, 4 and 7 survived.
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And a very good morning to you. Yes, it is Wednesday morning. It is the 2nd of September, folks. And I'm Kevin Walsh, broadcasting from the bunker in Harrington on the mid-north coast of New South Wales. What's on the agenda this morning? Well, our rural livestock report. It'll be along in just on 21 minutes from now. Around 6.15, Craig Colley will join me. He has a new release out through Allen & Unwin, Major Hashida's Notebook, all about 1941 and Japan and Australia. Spies, thrillers, it's all between the pages. That's Book of the Week around 6.15, 6.20 this morning. We've got a CD giveaway, and it's Terry Bennett's, an autographed copy of his latest release, A Bushman's Farewell. And we'll feature a couple of tracks and give you a cue to call. Around 7.15, I caught up with Catherine Britt, coming out of the Gimby Muster, heading home, and we'll chat. She's got a new single that she released at the Gimby Muster. It's all on your wireless on this Wednesday edition. It is Walshy on the wireless. I've got the Farcon Beauty standing by, and then we'll go to a couple of entertainers that certainly

That's Amos Morris, and back to those Rolling Plains. Prior to that, the track that got the attention of Slim Dusty Enterprises, Joy and Slim and the family, The Rain Don't Tumble Down in July here. We opened up with a couple for the truckies from Amos Morris, Lismore Lights and Frustrated Truckie. We are heading to the Rural Livestock Report, and probably one of the most recognisable tracks, not only from Amos Morris, but in the balladeers department, is this one. Amos Will Do It, and maybe a little bit of Time for Gotta Travel On. It's Walshy with Amos Morris. Good morning.

0: Welcome to your daily market update, powered by Auctions Plus, Australia's largest ag marketplace. I'm Eilish with today's report. To Tamworth first, where 1,350 cattle were scanned, up by 635. A fair quality yarding of mainly yearling and weaner types, and all buyers were present for a dearer market. Yearling steers to feed were 40 cents dearer, light feeders 544 to 646 cents per kilo, averaging 601. Heavy feeders over 400 kilos, 518 to 616 cents. Yearling heifers to feed were 20 cents dearer at 500 to 554. Light steers to restockers were 10 cents dearer at 566 to 670, while light heifers made 512 to 626. Prime grown cattle to the processor, 408 to 456 cents, and cows finished 15 cents dearer across the board. Two score cows, 318 to 355, three scores, 360 to 390, and four score prime heavies, 390 to 412. The best heavy bulls reached 380 cents. At Dubbo, numbers lifted by 5,000 for a yarding of 22,000 lambs, with a full field of buyers competing solidly. Trade weight new season lambs were $6 dearer at $220 to $300, averaging 1,190 cents. Old trade lambs were $8 to $14 dearer, 20 to 24 kilos, making $234 to $300. Heavy lambs were $8 dearer, 24 to 30 kilos, at $270 to $349, over 30 kilos to $390, and new season heavies $323. Merino lambs were $6 to $15 dearer, trade weights $183 to $306, heavy weights to $329. Restockers held firm at $120 to $271, and hoggets sold to $327. In the 3,260 mutton, most grades were $10 dearer. Merino ewes $110 to $320, crossbreds $208 to $380, and Dorper wethers to $343. That concludes today's market update, brought to you by Auctions Plus, dedicated to connecting ag.
1: Just a reminder, folks, that tomorrow morning, Thursday morning, Heather Farrell to host, and I'll be back, God willing, on Friday to do it again from the bunker here in Arrington. It is Walshy on your wireless, coming to you from the mid-north coast of New South Wales. We're situated halfway between Taree and Port Macquarie. We'll get back to another music mix from an legend, this bloke. Oh, truly. Wanted to be a baseball player. And had fairly limited success in that, but turned out to be a far better entertainer. He's coming up on your wireless. It is Walshy on the wireless. Good morning.
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0: Brendan Radford. We're having breakfast with Walshy on a Wednesday. I hope you're enjoying the country music.
1: And this is the music of Mr. Charlie Pride. Through to the news and weather, folks.

Charlie Pride and Roll On Mississippi has just gone 14 away from top of the hour. And folks, we're heading to news and weather. We had Roll On Mississippi, probably the biggest crossover pop country hit that he ever recorded, Crystal Chandelier, Honky Tonk Blues, and opened up with My Days All End in Why. Well, there's a question to answer. Folks, we are heading to that news and weather. If you are departing, thanks for your company. Heather Farrell, your host, tomorrow, Thursday, and I'll be back here, God willing, in the bunker on Friday, and we'll do it all again. As we continue with Charlie Pride, the second big crossover country hit that made the pop and country charts was the next one up, and plenty had done it, but not as good as Charlie Pride, I hasten to say. We'll follow it with music from Charlie Pride's catalogue through to that news and weather. You recognise Kiss an Angel Good Morning, don't you?

Cause you know, I rode a freight train north to Detroit City. And after all these years I find I've just been wasting my time. So I just think I'll take old Charlie Pride, put him on a southbound freight and ride. I'm going back to the loved ones

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1: It's 6 o'clock. Good morning. I'm Josh Bryant. More Australian aid will arrive in Nepal as concerns grow for the 42 missing Australians caught up in the catastrophic floods. Nelson Scott reports from Kathmandu.
2: A devastating mudslide along the Nepal-Tibet border has crippled the region's power grid while raising the risk of waterborne diseases. An Australian Air Force jet will arrive here today carrying sanitation kits and solar lights at the request of local authorities. The federal government says it's gravely concerned for the 42 Australians still missing, as damaged infrastructure continues to hamper rescue efforts. Only two Aussies have been located safe and well so far. The family of Australian pilgrim Michael Keats believe he's died in the flooding, but this hasn't been confirmed by DFAT. Nelson Scott, Kathmandu.
1: The United States has launched strikes on Iran for the first time in more than a month as the situation in the Middle East flares. US Central Command has accused the Islamic Revolutionary Guard Corps of an attempted attack in the Strait of Hormuz. The AIGC says the US will, quote, regret its latest action. Sydney Ferry staff will walk off the job for 5 hours from 9 o'clock this morning in a fight over pay. The Maritime Workers Union is seeking an immediate 5% wage increase and guaranteed annual rises. Union spokesperson Paul Garrett says they've been negotiating with private operator Transdev for months.
3: Today's the day when they're first entitled to their pay increase and they should be getting paid, and the company hasn't put wages on the table. It's taken 12 meetings just to get a wage offer that was substandard, and the time's come now to take the action to get this sorted and hopefully fixed up before the summer runnings period.
1: Staff at the University of Sydney are also preparing to go on strike. The National Tertiary Education Union members will stop work for 24 hours. The union wants provisions to protect staff from adverse effects of artificial intelligence. Pill testing at music festivals in New South Wales will continue for at least the next 4 years. The state government is spending $4.3 million on continuing the program. A landmark trial has found the drug checking leads to a reduction in harm for young people. And new research has uncovered key differences between older and younger people diagnosed with bowel cancer. The Flinders University study found patients under 50 are more likely to be women, have left-sided tumours and carry specific genetic mutations. Professor Savio Barreto says the findings highlight the need for tailored treatments.
4: It was trying to understand whether we could derive a signal from the noise in terms of how best to help our patients.
1: In finance, the Dow Jones is trading down 418 points, the Nasdaq down 271, one Australian dollar buying 71.4 US cents.
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6: Well, the top two finish now out of reach. The Roosters are resting a stack of their first-string stars ahead of the finals. James Tedesco, Daly Cherry-Evans, Hugo Savala, Billy Smith and Reece Robson are among those who will sit out Friday's game against South Sydney. The Wallabies know they'll need to stay at the top of their game if they're to go back-to-back against Argentina in Sunday morning's second test. Australia's last trip to Argentina saw an opening win over Las Pumas before being hammered by a record score in the second. Hooker Brandon Payenga-Amosa says they're expecting the Argies to come out firing.
7: We know the challenge that's in front of us. We know what we got to do. We know our strengths, and we understand what's coming, and I know that as a squad we're going to step up to the plate.
6: Anthanasi Kokkinakis has pulled out of the US Open ahead of his first round match. Fellow Aussie Tristan Schoolkate has just won his first set. That's sport. I'm Mike Pearsall.
1: 4 past 6, that's news and sport.
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10: Let's check out this weather for the Mid-North Coast. And Wednesday, we can expect a partly cloudy day. And there is the chance of smoke haze about higher ground in the morning. A slight chance of a shower in the north in the afternoon, but near zero chance of rain elsewhere. But we are looking for a top of 27 degrees today. Currently, we're sitting on around about 14 degrees. We can expect warm and sunny right through until, well, at least the middle of next week at this stage, and getting up to 31 degrees on Saturday. On the coastal waters, Smoky Cape to Seal Rocks Wednesday until midnight. Northerly winds at 15 to 20 knots. They will turn northwesterly, 10 to 15 knots in the late evening. Seas are around a metre and increasing up to 1.5 metres offshore with a southerly swell at 1 to 1.5 metres. Next tide, high tide, 11.38 this morning, 1.36 metres, and a low tide, 5.48 this afternoon at 0.4 of a metre. It is 6 minutes past 6 o'clock, and it's Wednesday morning on Great Lakes FM.
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Yes, let us go there. Let's get into Wednesday. Good morning. How you doing? It's Andy with you. Easing into what promises to be a real belter of a day. We've certainly got an early summer. Spring has arrived. It's arrived with some style as well. Enjoy the day. Enjoy the music. Earworm, courtesy of REM this morning. It is the Brekkie Show. It's Great Lakes FM. Good morning.

0: There's Billy Joel and REM before that. Easing our way into Wednesday morning. It's 16 and a half past six and Ivan is on the telephone at Marine Rescue. Morning, Ivan.
1: Morning, Andy. Morning, listeners. How are you?
0: Good, thank you, mate. How's it going?
1: It's going very well here on this glorious Wednesday morning with the sun just up over the horizon. A little bit of cloud on the western horizon, but other than that, it's looking gorgeous.
0: Mm-mm.
1: Yeah. We have a temperature currently of 16 degrees. It was 17 overnight, so a very warm night.
0: Yeah.
1: The wind's not much to speak of at the moment from our base, which is about 5 knots out of the northwest. It is expected to, offshore, if you're going offshore, expected to get up to northerly 15 to 20 knots. Our seas are about a meter and a half and swell about a meter. And our bar entrance is looking a little rough, Andy. We've just come through a low tide at 5 o'clock. So the tide's pushing in and the river's trying to push out. And so we've got a couple of standing waves here. And watched a couple of boats go out and they've been very cautious. So skippers, just take care as you're going out.
0: Yes, it looks a bit bumpy.
1: It does. That's a good word. I will use that. Choppy, bumpy. Bumpy's good. Okay. Our barometer's just ticked up to 1,019, so it's gone up a point since this morning, so it's climbing. And as I said, we've come through a tide low. We're now heading towards a high tide, 11:38 on 1.636 meters. And one little announcement, we've got a boat license course again on the 20th of September. Anybody interested, please get onto the Foster Tuncurry Marine Rescue website and you'll find the way to register through there.
0: Nice.
1: And it is pretty quiet here. They've had one boat registered with us, which is great. But there's not much movement out there at the moment. Maybe a bit later in the day.
0: Yeah, one wonders why.
1: Yeah, I know.
0: Having said that, you're going to get deluge now, probably.
1: Yeah, probably. That's fine. We're ready. Steve and I are ready to take you all on and log you on and look after you.
0: Good one. All right, that's the way to do it. Log on with Marine Rescue first, please, people. It could just save your life.
1: Yeah, it could do. Thank you for that, Andy.
0: No worries. Best. Ivan, thanks, mate. We'll talk to you very soon.
1: Bye.
0: Cheers.
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1: Carlton Heston. You can catch my show, The Soundtrack of My Life, on Wednesday nights from 6 till 10. I'll be playing some of my favourites anywhere from the 60s up until right now. 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
4: It's 6:30. Good morning. I'm Josh Bryant. A second Australian has now made contact with loved ones found alive after the devastating flooding in Nepal. The Queensland resident was located in Tibet 6 days after the deadly incident unfolded. There are still many other families searching for answers, including Sydney man Shwarim. He's flown to the region to look for his wife.
5: We have a 2-year-old and a 10-year-old kids who are waiting in Australia, hoping that she's going to come back, and I'm here in search of her and hoping that, you know, as a Father's Day gift, while we are approaching Father's Day, I'm going to gift her to my son. That's my plan.
4: An Australian Air Force jet will deliver additional aid to Nepal today as part of help with recovery efforts. The price of crude oil has surged about 5%, sitting above $90 a barrel in the wake of renewed military action in the Middle East. US Central Command has announced the first major strikes in weeks, accusing Iran of attempting attacks in the Strait of Hormuz. Iranian officials are vowing to retaliate tenfold. Former US Marine Dan Graziers told Al Jazeera an extended campaign of missile attacks is not sustainable for either country.
6: The best course of action for both sides is to just lay down our arms and get back to the negotiating table and come up with an agreement that both sides can live with.
4: Sydney Ferry staff will walk off the job for 5 hours from 9 o'clock this morning. The strike will affect ferry services operating to Manly, Circular Quay, Parramatta and other harbour destinations. The Maritime Workers Union is seeking a 5% wage increase from private operator Transdev. The state's health minister says pill testing at music festivals isn't a silver bullet, but could help save lives. Drug checking at events in New South Wales will continue for at least the next 4 years as part of a state government program. Ryan Parker's told Ben Fordham a 12-month trial of the testing has proven to be a success.
7: We don't pretend for one moment that this is a silver bullet that will prevent all harm for drug use. It won't. What we believe, based on this trial, is that this provides an avenue to keep our young people safe when they're attending these types of festivals.
4: The Auditor General is considering a probe into workforce management at Air Services Australia. The proposed move follows a spate of air traffic control shortages at Sydney Airport, which have sparked delays. Also making news, the federal government is being encouraged to take its proposed duty of care reforms further and push for social media platforms to become algorithm-free. And Australians with advanced bladder cancer now have access to a new subsidised treatment through the PBS. In finance, the Dow Jones trading down 419 points, the Nasdaq down 271, one Aussie dollar buying 71.4 US cents.
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8: Coaches have named their teams for the final round before the NRL finals. The Roosters have elected to rest 9 of their starting 13, with the top 2 now out of reach. The Panthers have named a full-strength side to face the West Tigers on Sunday afternoon, with the minor premiership up for grabs. Isaiah Yeo has been named on the extended bench ahead of a potential return from a pec injury, while the Warriors, they get Chance Nicol-Kluster, Tamari Martin and Chanel Harris-Tavita back for their game against Manly. They have elected to rest Wade Egan and Kurt Capewell. In tennis, Dane Sweeney and Tristan Schoolcade have both won their opening sets in the first round matches at the US Open. And it's transfer deadline day in the English Premier League. Illiman Ndjai's move from Everton to Manchester City has set a new record for total spending in a summer window, breaking the £3.14 billion record. That's sport. I'm Mike Pearsall.
4: 26-7, that's news and sport.
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10: And a quick look at the weather for the Mid-North Coast. Wednesday will be partly cloudy, and we're looking for a top of 27 degrees today. We're sitting on around 15 right now. Expect it to remain sunny right through the rest of the week and warming up to 31 degrees on Saturday. On the coast, northerly winds, 15 to 20 knots. They will turn northwesterly, 10 to 15 knots in the late evening. Seas are around a metre, up to 1.5 metres offshore, and the swell is southerly at 1 to 1.5 metres. Next tide is going to be a high tide, and that's at 11:38 this morning. It is right now 24 minutes to 7 o'clock, Wednesday morning, Great Lakes FM.
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10: It is Great Lakes FM. Good morning. How you doing? It's Andy with you. We've eased our way into Wednesday. Wasn't too bad after all. Let's see how we go with the rest of it. That's the challenge. We've also got to get the old brain box working. How about we play Who Am I today? As always, it is thanks to Travelwise. Who am I? You got to tell me, who is this mystery identity? Let's see. It's a rock band, a British-American rock band, formed in New York City in 1976. One of the best-selling bands of all time, with worldwide sales exceeding 80 million records, including 38 million in the United States alone. 1977 saw the release of its self-titled debut album, the first of six consecutive albums to be certified multi-platinum and reach the top 10 in the United States. The album also produced two US top 10 singles. Their second and third albums were equally successful, but it was the fourth album, released in 1981, that provided their worldwide breakthrough. Following a 1982 Greatest Hits album, which went seven times platinum in the United States, they released their fifth studio album in 1984, which reached number one in the UK, and that included their biggest hit single, which topped the charts in the US, the UK, Canada and Australia, was number three in Germany, and it was in the top 10 in many other countries. After a break, the band released an album in 1987, which, despite two more US top 10 hits, became their first album not to achieve multi-platinum certification or to reach the top 10 in America. A 1992 Greatest Hits album achieved a double platinum certification in the US and gold in the UK. The band was inducted into the Rock and Roll Hall of Fame in 2024. Who is this band? The mystery identity. Tell me on the telephone on 65555444, or you can text 0488 387 44, and we'll do that again after the 7:30 news. It's 22 to 7. Yesterday we were spotting intros. We had Georgie Fame.

0: Jim Morrison and the Doors breaking on through to the other side. Lots of yeah yeahs there. And lots of yeah yeahs before that. Georgie Fame and the Blue Flames with Yeah Yeah. They were yesterday's Spot the Intro tunes. Today we're playing Who Am I? Bruised a couple of brain cells on the telephone. Let's see how we went. And it was our Saturday night, Bruce. He's good at these ones. Well done, Brucey. Gold bullet to you this morning, sir. Catch our Bruce every Saturday from 6 with his world-famous request show. The Brucer and gets the gold. And Mrs. Cookie gets the silver today on the telephone. Well done, Mrs. Cookie at Smith's Lake. And Stubbs. No, not Stubbs. Smithy. Sorry, Stubbsy. Smithy at Tuncurry has got the bronze. Well done, Bruce, Mrs. Cookie and Smithy at Tunners. We also heard from Biggus at the bar, Sluggo at Waratah. There was Ray at Foster and Linda at Port. And they all got it right, but several others didn't. Over on the text machine, let's see what's happening here. Oh, speaking of getting them wrong, starting off, we started off with Gav from the Broughtons, and it's a wob wob. It's not Boston. Sorry, guys, back to the drawing board. It's not Blondie either. I've had them suggested a couple of times. And it's not the Ramones, as suggested by Ramos the Red. Back to the drawing board for the Ramos and for the Gav. But that means Steph and Inga at Hawk's Nest get themselves the gold this morning. Well done, Steph and Inga. Closely followed by Deb and John, also at Hawk's Nest. And they've got the silver today. Minimbar, Kevin at Minimbar. Yep, it is a British-American rock band from 1976. Who is it? That's what you've got to come up with. Warwick at Stroud did, and he got himself the bronze bullet today. Well done, Steph and Inga. And Deb and John, both couples from Hawk's Nest. And Warwick at Stroud gets the bronze today. Then we heard from Stubbs. There he is, Stubbs at Smith's, getting it right. So too Spiky Barb at Foster, Robbo at Lake Macquarie, and Cheryl at Green Point, and Steve and Jackie at Foster. Yes, it is. All getting it right. Emmett at Tweed Heads, all making his way south, slowly but surely. Getting the artist, so too did Nunu at Nabiak, and the Reggies at Tuncurry. But the pirate went for the cars. It's a wop wop, not the cars, pirate. Back to the drawing board, but Glenn at Foster gets it right. So too Sherlow at Lake Macquarie. There's Kevin at Minimbar with the right one. That's what we're after. Well done, Minimbar, Kevin. Gooner Pete at Nabiak gets it right. So too do the hippies at Foster. There's Mondrick Wendy and Christine at Tuncurry. Rinda, yes it would be. Well done to our Rinny. Catch her on a Sunday night on your local wireless. But Pete Bog, Blackhead, it's not the Clash. Sorry, Pete Bog, have a wob wob. Uzi Watsit gets it right, as does Carlton Heston. You can catch him this evening on the wireless from 6. He's with Diana at Foster, and they reckons correctly. Well done to you too. And Rob and John at Noosa, and Jules and Gary at Halliday's. The band would not be Pink Floyd. Back to the drawing board. But Deb at Tea Gardens gets it right. So too Mad Dog Henry. Deb in bed. And Vern at Maxville. Yep, yep, yep, and yep. No, not yet, Man City Ron. Settle down, son. You do have the right artist, though. Well done. And so too does They Call Me Bruce, also from Foster, as is Paddy at Foster, getting it right, and Kerry at Tyree. We've got Maureen at Diamond Beach getting it right. So too is Ellen at Bulladila and the Apple Seeds at Redhead. You have a wonderful Wednesday, but Dyer's Crossing Foster Pete, not Fleetwood Mac. Wob wob. Hollywood and Crystal at Tyree get it right. So too do the Tooker Wiles. But it's not Three Dog Night, as suggested by Wayno at Wingham. Nice try, Wayno, but back to the drawing board. Norm at Port gets it right. Ahoy, it's the Goody Man and Mrs. Goody Man, and gets it right this time too. Woo, yippee for the boss lady. And ahoy to Mr. and Mrs. Goody Man. Robin at Coomber Park thinks correctly. So too does Phil at Foster, as does Roxy at Tuncurry, and Sassy Sandra at Foster, and Cheryl at Foster, and Rocky and Bullwinkle. It's Moose and Squirrel getting it right. Ah, Ramos is back. And no, Ramos, it's not Fleetwood Mac. Back to the drawing board again. But the James Gang at Foster and Terry at Foster. Oh, Pete Boggs back. Blackhead, that's the one we're after. Well done, Pete. And Ramos also corrects. And Mick and Miss Licky there at Tuncurry. And they've got it right as well. Oh, and Fisherman Lex. Hey, Lexi. It's not Kiss, though, Lexi, but thanks for the fish yesterday. Sounds like something from Hitchhiker's Guide, doesn't it? Thanks for the fish, Lexi. Dropped off a bunch of fish for us yesterday, and it's in the fridge, just waiting to be devoured. Fisherman Lexi, sexy Lexi, but it's not Kiss. Sorry, mate, it's back to the drawing board for you. Dyer's Crossing Foster Pete is back, and nope, it's not Supertramp, but... The Rubber Baby Buggy Bumpers at Dyer's, they do know who it is. Well done to you. Wow, that was busy. We'll do it again after the 7:30 news. Who am I today? And it's all thanks to Travelwise. It's 11 to 7 on Great Lakes FM.
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2: It's 7 o'clock. Good morning. I'm Josh Bryant. The number of Australians

0: Missing after the flooding in Nepal and Tibet has now been revised down, with more confirmed safe. A total of 5 Australians have now been accounted for, 1 in Nepal, 1 in Tibet, and 3 who are outside the affected regions. More Australian aid will also arrive in Nepal in the coming hours as part of a federal government package. On the ground, locals are responding in force with donations of food, clothing, and medicine. This Kathmandu aid worker says the crisis has united the country's people.
1: Every time something like this occurs, all the Nepalese unite, regardless of the positions, regardless of the situations, you know. The ones who can help, they help in any sort of way they can. They unite every time.
0: The United States has carried out large-scale strikes on Iran for the first time since July, sending global oil prices surging. The price of crude oil has jumped about 5%, sitting above $90 a barrel in the wake of the renewed military action. Iranian officials are vowing to retaliate tenfold. City commuters are being warned of delays during the day as ferry workers prepare to walk off the job. Dusty Fitzpatrick reports.
2: Staff will go on strike from 9 o'clock this morning until 2 o'clock this afternoon. The Maritime Workers Union is seeking a 5% wage increase and guaranteed annual pay boosts. Union spokesperson Paul Garrett says they've been negotiating with private operator Transdev for months.
3: The time's come now to take the action to get this sorted.
2: The action will affect ferry services operating to Manly, Circular Quay, Parramatta and other destinations. Opal readers will be switched off on ferries once the action comes to an end, allowing passengers to travel for free. Dusty Fitzpatrick, Sydney.
0: Thousands of City University staff will also walk off the job over concerns about AI and job security. The university has urged non-union staff and students to work and study from home where possible. Australia's biggest home loan lender is expecting property prices will continue to fall well into next year. Commonwealth Bank predicts the market is deteriorating faster than expected, forcing it to downgrade its outlook. And a crocodile has been given a royal name to mark a milestone for Australia Zoo. The Crocodile Research Project team is celebrating the tagging of its 300th saltwater crocodile on the Steve Irwin Wildlife Reserve. Robert Irwin says the 3.8-metre salty has been affectionately named Prince William.
4: In gratitude and recognition for the incredible conservation work from His Royal Highness the Prince of Wales.
0: In finance, the Dow Jones closed down 419 points, the Nasdaq down 271 at the close, one Australian dollar buying 71.4 US cents.
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6: Australian Thanasi Kokkinakis has withdrawn from the US Open ahead of his first round match. Craig Gabriel is there.
7: Thanasi Kokkinakis was due to play Rafa Huda, the 19-year-old Spanish sensation. And in speaking with Thanasi the other day, he said he was eager to play, but he added that he would be more enthused if he was fully fit. Kokkinakis rolled his ankle recently and as a result has now decided not to play. He's withdrawn. Meanwhile, Stefanos Tsitsipas has made comments about the Nick Kyrgios suspension, saying he knew that Kyrgios was dabbling in banned substances and he was surprised it's taken so long. Craig Gabriel, New York.
6: The Roosters and Sharks have decided to rest plenty of their players in the last round to freshen up before the finals next week, while the Warriors and the Panthers have stuck with strong teams as they prepare to duke it out for the minor premiership. That's sport. I'm Mike Pearsall.
0: It's 7:04. That's the latest news and sport.
8: 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Sale ends Sunday. 40 Winks. 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
11: And the weather for the Mid-North Coast for Wednesday, it will be a partly cloudy day with cloud increasing through the day. 27 degrees is a maximum forecast for today, and we've got around about 15 degrees right now. Sunny right through the rest of the week and warming up to 31 degrees on Saturday. Cooling down a bit on Sunday, but remaining sunny right through until around the middle of next week at this stage. On the coastal waters, smoky cape to seal rocks. Wednesday till midnight, northerly winds at 15 to 20 knots, and they will turn northwesterly, 10 to 15 knots in the late evening. Seas are around 1 metre and increasing up to 1.5 metres offshore, with a southerly swell at 1 to 1.5 metres. Next tide is high tide, 11:38 this morning, and a low tide at 5:48 this afternoon. It's 6 minutes past 7 o'clock on Great Lakes FM.
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1: It is springtime. 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It is time to climb aboard the magic bus. Let's go. Let's get out of here.
2: What we're going to do right here is go back.
1: Let's go way back.
2: Way back. Back into time.
1: Why am I talking like this? I do not know. Let's climb aboard the bus. It's 1976 on the Hippie Highway.

Yeah, they made a great noise. Jojo Zepp and the Falcons and their very first single, a cover of Otis Redding's Security. 1976 is the year. Brian Ferry kicked us off. 12 and a half past seven is the time. Here's Fox and they've got a single bed. It's the Hippie Highway. It's Great Lakes FM.

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Alice Cooper on the Hippie Highway from 1976. And we heard from JPY. We had Fox, some Jojo Zepp, and Brian Ferry kicked us off right at the top of the hour. 26 minutes past seven is the time. Got the news at 7:30. 1976 on the Hippie Highway. Here's Status Quo.

0: Foster, Tuncurry, the Mid-North Coast. Mile after mile of golden beaches, the picnic grounds, the fishing on the Great Lakes. Just another day in paradise. And another day on 101.5 Great Lakes FM.
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3: It's 7:30. Good morning. I'm Josh Bryant. Five Australians who hadn't been heard from since the flooding disaster in Nepal and Tibet have now been accounted for. The number of Australians missing has been revised down to 38 after contact was made with two Australians in the area and three others who are outside the affected regions. Our reporter Nelson Scott is in Kathmandu and says there are growing concerns for those yet to be contacted.
4: Over the weekend, Foreign Minister Matt Thistlethwaite was doing a lot of the media engagements for the government, and the language he was using was, we're hopeful we'll find many of the missing Australians alive. That's changed to grave concern recently. The government's saying, as every day passes, you have to be realistic.
3: Tehran says the United States will, quote, regret its latest strikes on Iranian targets in the Strait of Hormuz. The US strikes are the first significant military action since July in the region. The price of crude oil has jumped about 5%, sitting above $90 a barrel in the wake of the escalation. Sydney Ferry staff will walk off the job this morning over a pay dispute. They're seeking a 5% pay boost and guaranteed annual increases. Maritime Union members will walk off the job for 5 hours from 9 o'clock. The Nationals leader is suggesting young boys need more male role models in the real world as part of efforts to tackle misogyny and extreme views online. Advocates are calling on the federal government to take proposed duty of care reforms further to make social media platforms algorithm-free in an attempt to stop young people being exposed to the so-called manosphere. Matt Canavan's told Today we also need to look at why some young men are being attracted to this type of content in the first place.
5: It is terrible, it is toxic, but the reason, a big reason for that in my view, is they're sick and tired of getting lectures about how bad men are at school, and so they go to other places. They're sick and tired of the feminisation of our curriculum and the lack of direction and leadership that they're given.
3: The New South Wales Premier has urged Indian companies to buy critical minerals from Australia rather than China. Chris Minns is on an official trade mission in India aimed at growing trade and investment opportunities. Mr. Minns is due to meet with airline companies to spruik the new Western Sydney International Airport. Also making news, a burst water main has left dozens of residents without water in parts of Sydney's eastern suburbs. The Commonwealth Bank says the decline in property values across the country is larger and happening faster than had been anticipated. In finance, the Dow Jones down 419 points at the close. The Nasdaq closed down 271. One Australian dollar is currently buying 71.4 US cents.
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7: The Sydney Roosters have decided to rest 9 of their starting 13 in Friday night's battle with the Rabbitohs. Souths have named a full-strength side. Meanwhile, Sharks captain Cam McInnes is fed up with the NRL's never-ending rule changes. McInnes says the players are never consulted, and when they are, their feedback is given little consideration.
8: At the end of the day, it's entertainment, I get it, but it's just like someone's constantly sitting there going, oh yeah, the game's going really well, oh, but now let's change something else.
7: Dane Sweeney is the latest Aussie to advance to the second round at the US Open with a win over Corentin Moutet. The Adelaide Strikers have signed Ben Stokes for the summer's Big Bash. Aussie surfer Isabella Nichols has advanced to the semi-finals at the Fiji Pro at Cloudbreak. And the English Premier League's transfer window shuts in half an hour. That's sport. I'm Mike Pearsall.
3: 26 to 8, that's the latest news and sport.
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9: And a quick look at the weather for the Mid-North Coast. And a Wednesday, it will be partly cloudy today. And we're looking for a top of around 27 degrees. We are warming up, got around 18 degrees now. And it will remain sunny right through the rest of the week. On the coast, northerly winds at 15 to 20 knots. And they will turn northwesterly, 10 to 15 knots in the late evening. Sea and swell around about 1 to 1.5 metres. Next tide will be a high one at 11:38 this morning. It's 25 to 8 right now. 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
9: Yes. Oh, wintertime. Oh, I put the wrong one in. Duh, I was doing so well. It is actually springtime, isn't it, you silly man? There you go. Travelling the Hippie Highway, 1976 is the year, and we shall continue that journey very, very soon. What we got to do is check out today's Who Am I? Playing Who Am I today, we got a mystery identity. You need to tell me who it is, and let's see, it's not a person, it is a band. An American, British-American rock band. They were formed in New York City in 1976, one of the best-selling bands of all time. Worldwide sales exceeding 80 million records, and that includes 38 million in the US alone. 1977 saw the release of its self-titled debut album. That was the first of six consecutive albums to be certified multi-platinum and to reach the top 10 in the United States. The album also produced two US top 10 singles. Their second and third albums were equally successful, but it was the fourth album, released in 1981, that provided their worldwide breakthrough. Following a 1982 Greatest Hits album, which went seven times platinum in the States, they released their fifth studio album in 1984, which reached number one in the UK and included their biggest hit single, which topped the charts in the US, the UK, Canada and Australia, number three in Germany, and it was in the top 10 in many, many other countries around the world. After a break, the band released an album in 1987, which, despite two more top 10 hits, became their first album not to achieve multi-platinum certification or to reach the top 10 in the States. A 1992 Greatest Hits album achieved double platinum certification in America and gold certification in the UK. And the band was inducted into the Rock and Roll Hall of Fame in 2024. Who is this mystery band? Tell me on the telephone on 65555444, or you can text 0488 387 44. Playing Who Am I today?
12: What we're going to do right here is go back.
9: Back on the bus.
12: Way back. Back into time.
9: Back to doing some travelling through time and space. 1976, and here's ABBA. 22 to 8 on Great Lakes.

that, Sailor with the Girls, Girls, Girls. And before that, we had ABBA with the Money, Money, Money. What was it in 1976? We are travelling the hippie highway from that year. It is 16 minutes to 8 o'clock, and we're also playing Who Am I? It's thanks to Travelwise, as always. And let's see, we bruised a few brain cells just then on the telephone, but we did get some correct caller inners. All the bullets went early, and it was our Saturday night Brucer. Well done, Brucey. The Loose Bruce gets the gold bullet this morning. Mrs. Cookie at Smith's Lake has the morning silver. And Smithy at Tuncurry got the morning's bronze on the telephone. Text machine just then. We heard from Frankie at Foster. Harry Hotspurs at White Hart Lane. We had Woz at Possum Brush. And Paul S. the Big B at Bulladilla. And they're the ones that got it right. Several others didn't, I must say. Let's see. I've amassing a list of names that it's not, which I'll run through shortly. Let's see if we can add some more to it. Where did we get to with the text machine? It was all down at Hawk's Nest this morning. Steph and Inga got the gold, and Deb and John got the silver, both from Hawk's Nest, and Warwick at Stroud picked up the bronze today. And we got to the buggy bumpers, the bumpers of rubber baby bumpers, buggies at Dyer's Crossing. They got it right. So too did Yorkie at Foster. Sexy Lexi, that's all right, mate. I'm sure there's a lot of that going on, and we love your work as well. Good on you, Lex the Fisherman. We got the Hooli and the Dooley at Blackhead, and Sandy at Diamond Beach, and there's Leanne at Foster. You have a great day too, Leanne. We got Milto at Tuncurry getting it right, but Willow at Merriweather, it's not the Cars, sorry Willow, it's not Blondie, it's not Supertramp, it's not the Cars, it's not Boston, it's not Dr. Hook, and it's not the Bangles. All of those have been suggested, and they all get a wob wob. Nico at Tuncurry gets it right though, so to Vicky and Jeff in Toowoomba, Queensland. There's Jules and Gary at Halliday's having another crack and getting it right this time. Well done to you two at Halliday's. Ahoy, Susie Sue at Failford. Absolutely correct. But Filthy Phil and the Gabster at Diamond Beach, it's not you two. There's another one for the list. Back to the drawing board. Davo at Halliday's gets it right. So too JP at Foster and Reggie Jackson in Glenbrook. Absolutely correct. Well done, Reginald. There's Tracy at Foster getting it right. And Dyer's Crossing Foster Pete gets it right that time around as well. Mr. and Mrs. Jock at Foster. Gail, warning, warning. Spot on. Well done, Gail. But Johnny Mack went for the Village People and gets a wob wob. The Schooner, Scooey at Elizabeth Beach is correct. And Mrs. Juicy says, yep, that's the one. Well done, Mrs. Juicy, the Juicy and the Brucey. And Mort from Port also gets it right. And we shall do it again after the 8:30 news. Who am I today? It is now 13 minutes to 8 o'clock. Going to find the Chook Man, see if there's any surf around. We will find out in around 3 minutes' time, right after David Dundas gets his jeans on and gets back on the hippie highway on Great Lakes FM.

0: Hey.
1: I said, what colour jeans have you got on?
0: Blue, as it happens.
1: Oh. Okay, that's good.
0: Yeah.
1: I'll go and put my blue jeans on.
0: Good.
1: I've got shorts on.
0: Yeah, well, it's getting kind of funny weather-wise, Chucky.
1: No, I was just saying that to Linda yesterday. I said, isn't it great to get up and not be freezing cold?
0: Yeah. Although it hasn't been that cold this winter either.
1: No, that's right. But, yeah, I don't know. I seem to feel it more these days.
0: Yeah, I do too, actually, I've got to say.
1: Well, actually, I was in a silly mood by going out west, and I certainly felt the, you know, 2 degrees of the morning and minus one and all that sort of thing.
0: No.
1: I did feel the cold.
0: That is nippy, anyway, Chook.
1: It is very nippy. All right, so looking at the boost conditions today, I've been looking at them for about an hour, and actually the chop has sort of gone a bit out of it, so the wind has calmed down a little bit. But it must have been windy last night, because when I first looked at it about 6 o'clock this morning, it was pretty choppy down at 1 mile, and also Tunco Breakwall there. But they're still a bit rough and ready sort of thing, but there is about, I don't know, half a dozen board riders up the northern end, so they must be getting something up there.
0: Okay.
1: So that's good to see. Water temperature is still 19 degrees, so that was good. Yeah, it's all looking good. Up in the northern areas is the peak for the day, I think. Well, I'm just looking at this surf line here. Wallaby Beach is looking all right, 1 to 2 feet, 4 out of 5 conditions. Saltwater Point, the same. Redhead's good. 9 Mile Beach, but when you get down to Tunco, it seems to get all choppy and messy. So, yeah, if you're willing to spend a bit of money on fuel and go up to Wallaby for a surf, if you're desperate, I certainly wouldn't. But anyhow, it seems to be all right up, well, better conditions up there. Tunco Beach is nothing much, mate, so I'd forget about that. I haven't even seen Jethro.
0: Now, there looks like a trawler coming in at the moment.
1: Oh, okay. I'll switch over to that and have a look. But actually, earlier on, there was a yacht sailing out. That's right. It was pretty big. So he's probably a lot further, well, fair way out by now.
0: Yeah, I expect so.
1: I don't know where he's up. Well, I can't see him, so...
0: He's gone.
1: I don't know where he's up to. It looks like he's going to head north, so maybe go to Port Macquarie for the day. I don't know.
0: Nice.
1: But anyhow, it seems to have calmed down a little bit. That's the main thing.
0: Good-o.
1: What's happening down the southern quadrant, mate? Can we ask Bradley very, very nicely?
0: We can, and he would say, it's another good-looking morning on the beaches again today. Swell height sitting around the 2 to 3 foot mark on the open beaches. A few small ones are on offer for the board riders. The north-facing beaches are still pretty bumpy with the wind. They got around 2 foot of swell, nothing on offer there. But the pick for today will be the northern corners again, and they should shape up a bit later on in the day and have some fun ones on offer if you're keen for a paddle. On ya, Bradders.
1: On ya, Bradley.
0: Yeah,
1: that's it. All right, so Macquarie coastal waters today. Northerly winds 15 to 20 knots, turning northwesterly 10 to 15 knots in the late evening. Seas around 1 metre, increasing to 1 to 1.5 metres offshore, and that's on a southerly swell of 1 to 1.5 metres. And for the tides today, we're looking at a high tide at 11:38 this morning, 1.36 metres.
2: Ahoy, matey. Ahoy, matey.
1: And also...
0: Yeah, why on earth not?
1: I've got it working again.
0: Oh, dear.
1: Oh, dear. Oh, there we go.
0: Oh, that's better.
1: Hey,
0: I do like springtime.
1: Oh, I certainly do.
2: Good Lord, what is happening in there?
0: One wonders.
1: One wonders, that's right, yeah. So I missed out on all that yesterday. The internet reset itself and it wiped everything out of here. So
0: good one.
1: I was very upset about that because we've been waiting 12 months to do that. Springboard. So there we go.

0: that's it.
1: Well, I like it, it runny.
0: Yeah. All right, mate. I'll better let you go at that.
1: Okay, Chucky.
0: Oh, how'd you go yesterday? Did you manage to... Oh, no, you weren't intentionally getting... You were going to go and hide, weren't you?
1: Yeah, I managed to keep out of the way pretty well, actually.
0: Oh, did you? What, you hide under the desk or in your office?
1: Yeah, no, it stayed up the back, wander around a bit. You don't stay in one place too long, that's the secret.
0: Oh, they'll catch you.
1: Yeah. So I'm going to try it again today.
0: All right. Have they got a tracker on there, right?
1: I don't know.
0: Well, what you've got to do is go and put that outside and then hide inside. They'll go looking out for you.
1: I'll have to find it. Perhaps it's in my trousers. I'll take my pants off.
0: Not the blue jeans. Put some black jeans on. That'll
1: fix them.
0: All right, mate.
1: Thanks, Chucky. Chuckman!
0: Oh, what have we got?
1: Oh. It's Walter Murphy and the Big Apple Band and a fifth of Beethoven. Remember this from 1976?
0: I certainly do.
1: Disco version of Beethoven.
0: That sounds like Disco Stew.
1: Disco Stew!
0: See
1: ya, Chucky.

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2: It's 8 o'clock. Good morning. I'm Josh Bryant. Families waiting for updates about loved ones caught up in Nepal's flooding disaster have received some encouraging news. A total of five Australians have now been accounted for, one in Nepal, one in Tibet, and three outside the affected regions. That means the number of missing Aussies has been revised down to 38. Nepali-Australian Karuna Rawat has told Today it's welcome news, but many loved ones are still desperately waiting for answers.
3: The last few days has been super challenging, and everyone's coming together to support each other. It's been very challenging and devastating that we are all waiting for good news, but the loss cannot be really comprehended.
2: An Australian

0: An Air Force jet will deliver extra aid to Nepal to help the country recover from the devastation. The assistance includes sanitation kits and solar lights at the request of local authorities. The region is battling frequent power outages and a growing risk of waterborne diseases. Sydney commuters who catch a ferry are being advised to make alternative arrangements for the day due to industrial action. Maritime union members will stop work for 5 hours from nine this morning in their fight for a 5% wage rise. Union spokesperson Paul Garrett says opal readers will be switched off once the action comes to an end.
1: The ferries will be stopped during the day from nine till two for workers to have the meeting in the afternoon, though. Whilst the services will be out, they'll be back on the afternoon. Commuter runs will be available and people won't have to pay for the privilege on being the best harbour in the world.
0: Dozens of residents in Sydney's eastern suburbs have been left without water due to a burst water main. Sydney Water is working to resolve the issue, which is affecting suburbs including Double Bay, Woollahra, Point Piper and Edgecliff. The Commonwealth Bank says the decline in property values across Australia is larger and happening faster than anticipated. The nation's biggest lender is predicting the largest falls will be in Sydney and Melbourne. A study has revealed key differences in bowel cancers diagnosed before and after the age of 50. Flinders University found younger patients differed from older patients in their tumour biology, the disease characteristics and survival outcomes. Professor Savio Barreto says these characteristics should be considered when deciding treatments.
2: If surgery is possible at the outset, it offers the best outcomes.
0: Also making news, the United States has launched large-scale strikes on Iran for the first time since July as the military situation in the Middle East flares again. And Australian actor and producer Naomi Watts will receive a Lifetime Achievement Award at Spain's top film festival. In finance, the Dow Jones closed down 419 points, the Nasdaq down 271, one Australian dollar buying 71.4 US cents.
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4: Dane Sweeney is the latest Aussie to win through to the second round on a slow day at the US Open. Craig Gabriel is in New York.
5: Queensland's Dane Sweeney, who got the Tennis Australia wildcard, is into the second round. He was up 7-6, 6-4, 3-love when Corentin Moutet retired with an arm injury. Rain delayed the start of play on all but two courts. Those two courts have retractable roofs. On the Ash Stadium, Madison Keys and then Taylor Fritz won their matches, while on the Armstrong Stadium, fifth seed Flavio Cobolli was down 2 sets to love before he won in five. Elena Rybakina and Mira Andrade won. Unfortunately, Thanasi Kokkinakis has withdrawn. Craig Gabriel, New York.
4: The Warriors and Panthers have named near full-strength sides for the last round before the NRL Finals, with the minor premiership still up for grabs. Just one differential point separates the two sides heading into round 27. That's sport. I'm Mike Pearsall.
0: 8:04, that's the latest news and sport.
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8: And let's have a look at the weather for the Mid-North Coast. Wednesday, today will be partly cloudy, and that cloud will increase during the day, apparently. We're looking for a top of 27 degrees, and we're sitting on around 17 right now. Sunny tomorrow and Friday, and especially on Saturday when it gets up to 31 degrees. On the coastal waters, smoky Cape to Seal Rocks, Wednesday until midnight. Northerly winds at 15 to 20 knots, and they will turn northwesterly, 10 to 15 knots in the late evening. Seas are around 1 metre and increasing up to 1.5 metres offshore, with a southerly swell at 1 to 1.5 metres. Next tide is going to be a high tide, and that's at 11:38 this morning, and a low tide at 5:48 this afternoon. It's 8:06 right now. It's Wednesday morning on Great Lakes FM.
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8: Yes, flowers in the spring on Great Lakes FM. How you going? It's Andy hanging out with you on your Wednesday morning. And it is Wednesday the 2nd of September. If you were born September 2, congratulations. I hope it is a Bonza birthday with many more Bonza birthdays to come. Did you know that you share your birthday with Martin Albert Mulry? Ted Mulry, born on this day in Oldham in England in 1947, just 53 when he passed away, a day before his 54th birthday. Ted Mulry, Australian singer, songwriter, bass guitarist, began his music career as a solo artist with the hits Julia in 1970 and the Vander and Young composition Falling in Love Again in 71. 1975, formed the Ted Mulry Gang, later called simply the TMG, and they had a whole bunch of hits. Here's one of them, the Darktown Strutters Ball. 7 past 8 on Great Lakes FM. Happy birthday!

Congratulations to you. If you were born on the 2nd of September, so was Ted Mulry. Born on this day in 1947, sadly passed away just a day before his birthday. Happy birthday to him. And who else has got a birthday? September 2, let's see. Oh, Wolf Blass does. Wolfgang Blass, yeah? Born in Germany. He's 92 years old today, Australian winemaker. Emigrated to Australia in 1961 and was appointed the manager and winemaker of Tolly's in the Barossa Valley. In 1969, he purchased some private land and began creating his own brand of wines. And his wife Shirley passed away in 2020. He's made 21 vintage wines since his award-winning Wolf Blass Black back in 1973. His loud bow ties are his trademark. Wolf Blass, big name in the world of wine, born on this day in 1934. Who else has got a birthday in the world of tennis? Jimmy Connors does. He was born in Belleville, Illinois, 1952. Won every Grand Slam title, 8 titles, except for the French Open. And one of his best years was 1974, when he was the world's number one tennis player, winning Wimbledon, the US Open, and the Australian Open, and 99 out of 103 matches. And that really is remarkable. And the world of telly, Mark Harmon has got a birthday today. Thomas Mark Harmon, born in Los Angeles in 1951. From 2003 to 2021, he was Special Agent Leroy Gibbs in NCIS. Also starred with Marley Maitland in the TV series Reasonable Doubts, and co-starred with Sean Connery in the 1988 movie The Presidio. And since 1987, been married to Pam Dorber. She was Mindy from Mork and Mindy. Happy birthday to Mark Harmon. I used to enjoy watching NCIS. What else has got a birthday today on the 2nd of September? Closer to home, Ernie Sigley does. He was born in Footscray in Victoria. Victoria? Footscray, Victoria. Speedy Gonzales. All of a sudden I'm channeling Speedy Gonzales. Where did that come from? Ernie Sigley, he was born in Footscray, Victoria, 1938. He was 82 when he passed away, a couple of years ago now. TV and radio presenter, had a long career in telly as well as radio. Beginning in 1974, began hosting the National 9 Network variety show, The Ernie Sigley Show, with sidekick Denise Drysdale, and she also joined him on In Melbourne Tonight. And they had a number one hit back in 1974 with this.

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6: You want some more? Of course you can have some more, young man. It is coming up to 18 minutes past 8 o'clock. It is Wednesday, the 2nd of September. We found out that Ted Mulry shares his birthday with Ernie Sigley and also having a birthday today. Now, we were playing Blue Jeans earlier on the Hippie Highway. Jimmy Clanton has got a birthday today, born in Baton Rouge in Louisiana, 1938, 88 years old today. American singer. Back in 1962, had his final chart hit with this one. Speaking of Blue Jeans...

That's Jimmy Clanton and the Venus in Blue Jeans. He was born on this day, 1938. It was on this day in, actually, 2024. Remember James Darren? Actor, singer, American movie star. He was in Gidget in 1959 and the sequels. He also starred in The Gene Krupa Story in 1959. That's a great movie. And also The Guns of Navarone, another great movie. He was in that in 1961. He was on telly in The Time Tunnel. What a great series that was. 1966 to 67, The Time Tunnel. Land of the Giants, that was another good one too. They should put those back on telly. He was also in T.J. Hooker and also in Star Trek Deep Space Nine, and as a pop singer had his biggest hit back in 1961 with this one. Sadly passed away on this day in 2024. Here's James Darren.

That's James Darren, sadly passed away on this day in 2024 at the age of 88. It was on this day in 1946, Billy Preston was born in Houston, Texas. He was just 59 when he passed away, singer, keyboard player. Biggest hit in Australia was in 1969 with That's the Way God Planned It. And that same year, he also played on the Beatles' Get Back. In the US, he had four songs in the top five from 72 to 74, but none of them really made much impact here. He did write You Are So Beautiful, which was a big hit for Joe Cocker back in 1975. From 1969, here's Billy Preston and Everything's All Right.

That's Billy Preston from 1969. He was born on this day, 1946. Passed away in 2006. It was on this day in 1946 that a chap named Marty Greb was born in Chicago, Illinois. We know him as a keyboardist, guitarist, and saxophonist, and a member of the Buckinghams. To take us to the news, 27 past 8, Great Lakes FM.

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2: It's 8:30. Good morning. I'm Josh Bryant. Five Australians have now been confirmed safe after the Nepal-Tibet flooding disaster. The number of unaccounted for Aussies in the region has now been revised down to 38. Millions of dollars worth of Australian aid will arrive in Nepal in the coming hours to help with the country's recovery efforts. This worker from a local non-for-profit group says getting relief to affected areas is proving difficult.
3: Places which are across the river, all the bridges are gone, so it's very hard for us to send them the relief materials. So we're just collecting here right now, and we know that it's accessible to reach those guys. We send out all the donations.
2: Hostilities have flared again in the Middle East, with the United States launching significant strikes against Iran for the first time since July. Washington says the move follows attempted attacks on shipping in the Strait of Hormuz. The Islamic Revolutionary Guard Corps has vowed to retaliate to American attacks tenfold. Industrial action by Sydney Ferry staff will disrupt services across the network in half an hour's time. Maritime union members will stop work for 5 hours from 9 o'clock. It follows failed negotiations on a 5% pay rise with private operator Transdev. Australia's Prime Minister is preparing to announce $600 million for an initiative to combat drug smuggling in the Pacific. Jamel Wells explains.
4: Anthony Albanese is in Palau for the Pacific Islands Forum, which he says is a chance to discuss drug smuggling and regional security. The initiative will include enhanced aerial surveillance to track drug vessels and extra support to police in Fiji. There'll be increased coordination of resources. Federal police will increase cooperation with South and Central American countries to target the drug trade at its source. Jamel Wills reporting.
2: A pill testing scheme will remain in place at music festivals in New South Wales for at least the next 4 years. The state government committing $4 million to roll out the drug checks at 15 events each year following a 12-month trial. A group of residents in southern New South Wales wants reforms around the planning process for renewable energy projects. They're raising concerns about the proposed 1,500-acre Magpie Hill solar farm at Mount Fairy. Sophie lives in the area and has told Ben Fordham they feel like they don't have a chance for their concerns to be heard.
5: And the whole planning structure is literally set up so that they tick boxes and they don't actually have to do anything that the community wants them to do.
2: Also making news, crews are working to restore water to parts of Sydney's eastern suburbs after a main burst at Double Bay. In finance, the Dow Jones closed down 419 points, the Nasdaq down 271, one Australian dollar buying 71.4 US cents.
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7: With the top two finished now out of reach, Roosters coach Trent Robinson has decided to rest 9 of his starting 13 ahead of the finals. Skipper James Tedesco was told today he'd love to be playing, but it's the right call.
8: Robbo got around to us, most of us yesterday, and told us that we're going to be resting. And I think at this time of year, to be able to freshen up physically and mentally is really important, and really look to the week one of the finals.
7: Rugby Australia has announced a historic international quadruple header at Accor Stadium next month. The Wallaroos and the men's and women's rugby seven sides will all play before the Wallabies take on the All Blacks in the Bledisloe Cup on October 17. In the first round of the US Open, wins for Aussies Tristan Schoolkate and Dane Sweeney this morning. And the English Premier League's transfer window has slammed shut with a record total of spending from clubs in this summer window. That's sport. I'm Mike Pearsall.
2: 26-9, that's the latest news in sport.
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9: And a quick look at the weather for the Mid-North Coast, and Wednesday will be partly cloudy with a top of 27 degrees. We're sitting on around 18 degrees right now. It will remain sunny through the rest of the week and right through until around the middle of next week at this stage, and getting up to 30 21 degrees on Saturday. On the coast, northerly winds at 15 to 20 knots, turning northwesterly, 10 to 15 knots in the late evening. Sea and swell around 1 to 1.5 metres, and the next tide will be a high one at 11:38 this morning. Currently, we've got the wind from the northwest at around about 6 knots, the barometer 1,019. Seas are at 1 metre, the swell 1.5 metres, the bar conditions are rough. And the next tide, as I say, a high one, 11:38 this morning at 1.36 metres.
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9: Indeed it is. Good morning. How you going? It's Andy with you. Wednesday morning, and it's time to get serious about today's Who Am I? We got a mystery identity for you to identify. Identify the mystery identity. It's a British-American rock band. They were formed in New York City in 1976. One of the best-selling bands of all time, they've got worldwide sales exceeding 80 million records, including 38 million in the United States. 1977 saw the release of its self-titled debut album. That was the first of six consecutive albums to be certified multi-platinum and to reach the top 10 in America. The album also produced two US top 10 singles. Their second and third albums were equally successful, but it was the fourth album, released in 1981, that provided their worldwide breakthrough. Following a 1982 Greatest Hits album, which went seven times platinum in the United States, they released their fifth studio album in 1984. That reached number one in the UK and included their biggest hit single, which topped the charts in America, the UK, Canada and Australia, made number three in Germany and was a top 10 hit right around the world in many other countries. After a break, the band released an album in 1987, which, despite two more US top 10 hits, became their first album not to achieve multi-platinum certification or to reach the top 10 in the US. A 1992 Greatest Hits album achieved double platinum in the US and gold in the UK. The album was inducted into the Rock and Roll Hall of Fame in 2024. Who am I? Who is this mystery band? Tell me on the telephone on 65555444. Tell me on the text, that number 0488 387 44. Who am I? It's thanks to Travelwise. It's 22 to 9. It's Great Lakes FM.

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They made a great noise too, didn't they? Creedence, we heard from Led Zeppelin, and there was Rick Nelson in there as well. Some clues, maybe, for today's Who Am I mystery identity. Entries have now closed. It is 13 minutes to 9 o'clock. You're tuned into Great Lakes FM. And we're playing Who Am I today, seeing if you could identify a British-American rock band formed in New York in 1976. One of the best-selling bands of all time, they released their self-titled debut album in 77. That was the first of six consecutive albums to be certified multi-platinum and to reach the top 10 in the States. They had a bunch of those, but it was their fourth album, which was the real big one. And then a greatest hits album in the early 80s, went seven times platinum in America. And a huge hit single was released in 1984. Let's see. They were also inducted into the Rock and Roll Hall of Fame in 2024. Who is the mystery band? Well, let's see. Who was playing? Oh, Saturday Night Bruce was playing. The Loose Bruce. Bruce the Goose gets the gold bullet on the blower today. Well done, Brucey. And catch him on the wireless every Saturday evening from 6. Mrs. Cookie was there today to get the silver bullet at Smith's Lake. Well done, Mrs. Cookie. And Smithy at Tuncurry got the morning's bronze on the blower. And just then, I only had two correct callers. There were Shaz at Tunners and Kaz at Smith's Lake, joining our earlier caller innerers. On the text machine, it was Steph and Inga at Hawk's Nest for the gold, and Deb and John also at Hawk's Nest for the silver today. And Warwick at Stroud picked up the morning's bronze. And we managed to gather a list of artists that it wasn't. Blondie, Supertramp, The Cars, Boston, Dr. Hook, The Bangles, they were just some. Let's see who was playing. Who was playing? Where did we get to? Where did we get to? We got to Mort from Port, who got it right. Well done, Mort from Port. Then we heard from the NAC Pipeline Boys, and they're giving a shout to Cheryl from Greenpoint and getting the mystery identity. But Filthy Phil and the Gabster, not Def Leppard. Sorry, guys, back to the drawing board. Be quick. Johnny Mack at Foster gets it right. And there's Jacko at Smith's Lake giving a shout to the NAC Pipeline Boys. We've got, Leroy Jethro Gibbs. That was his real full name, wasn't it? Thanks, Uzi, what's it? It's such an unlikely name, though, isn't it? Leroy Jethro Gibbs. Yeah, it's just pushing it just a little bit too far. Anyway, we digress. Thanks for that, Uzi. Then, I think you're right, Rockpool Pete, on both accounts, actually. Well done to you. There's Miss Lizzie at Diamond Beach getting it right. The OP, I don't know what that means, OP, and I don't have time to sit and try and work it out, I'm afraid. The Knight from Blackhead gets it right, though. So two, oh no, they don't. It's Filthy Phil and the Gabster going for some more Def Leppard and getting a wob-wob. But then Gail at Diamond Beach gets it right. Well done, Gail. But Hey Jude at Buller Dealer, it's not The Who. Sorry, Hey Jude. Greg at Foster gets it right. We've got Gouldie at Smith's Lake and getting the artist and getting a shout to the Tyrrell Development Boys and the BM Steel getting the job done today. I hope that's all done safe and soundly. You have a great day at work, lads. There's the... Oh, it's Val at Tyree and getting it right. Well done, Val, and I shall do my best to stay out of the way today. Clacker and the Hell Chick at Diamond Beach, they get it right. But Stumpy at Wingham, sorry, Stumps, it's not the Eagles, it's a wob-wob. Andrew at Tipperary guesses correctly, though. Filthy Phil and the Gabster are back. Yep, that's the one we're after. Hooray! We got there. Well done, Filthy Phil and the Gabster at Diamond Beach. But P&K at Halliday's, it's not the Sweet, sorry. It's not the Wilburys. Nice suggestion from Robert Harrow. Filthy Phil, it is. That's the one we're looking for. Well done. Yeah, and a British-American rock band formed in New York City in 1976. The answer we are looking for is Foreigner. Three Americans and three Brits. Therefore, they came up with the name Foreigner. I think they're probably mostly American these days. I think Mick Jones, the guitarist that actually put the band together in the first place, is the only original surviving member that I know of.
And there's some bad blood amongst some of those guys as well, from what I've read. Anyway, that was today's mystery artist. Foreigner was the band that we were looking for. Well done if you got it right. We'll do it again tomorrow. We will twist up a tune and see if we can guess that one. All thanks to Travelwise. It's coming up to 8 minutes to nine. Today's mystery artist was Foreigner. Here they are from 1987.

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2: It's 9 o'clock. Good morning. I'm Josh Bryant. More Australians have been found safe following the Nepal flooding as concerns grow for the 38 still unaccounted for. Nelson Scott reports from Kathmandu.
3: Five more Australians have been safely located after a devastating wall of mud and water left them stranded along the Nepal-Tibet border. One has been found in Nepal, another in Tibet, while the other three are outside the crisis zone. Their identities are currently unknown. The federal government says it holds grave concerns for the now 38 Australians still missing as damaged roads and bridges continue to hamper rescue efforts. An RAAF jet carrying aid supplies will land in Nepal today, while 18 Australian crisis staff are helping on the ground. The family of Australian pilgrim Michael Keats believe he's died in the flooding, but this hasn't been confirmed by DFAT. Nelson Scott, Kathmandu.
2: Sydney Ferry staff are walking off the job as part of their fight for a pay boost. Dusty Fitzpatrick explains.
4: Staff will go on strike from this hour until 2 o'clock this afternoon. The Maritime Workers Union is seeking a 5% wage increase and guaranteed annual pay boosts. The five-hour action will affect ferry services operating to Manly, Circular Quay, Parramatta and other destinations. Opal readers will be

0: switched off once the action comes to an end, allowing ferry passengers to travel for free. Dusty Fitzpatrick, Sydney.
1: Telstra has released the findings of an external investigation into its major outage in July. The telco says the review confirmed the suspected cause and that they've already made changes to address that issue. Chief Executive Vicky Brady says the outage should not have happened and they will now also assess how technical teams are alerted when an issue occurs. The nation's biggest home loan lender believes property prices will continue to fall well into next year. The Commonwealth Bank expects dwelling prices to drop 11% in Sydney during this year. Drug testing at music festivals in New South Wales will continue for at least another 4 years. The service will be available at 15 events each year, and State Health Minister Ryan Park says it's an important harm reduction measure.
2: This is about not saying that drug taking is safe, because it never will be, but it is about providing an opportunity for users to be safer.
1: Also making news, the price of crude oil has surged by about 5% after the US launched renewed strikes on Iran. And police horses and dogs are being celebrated for their dedication and bravery at inaugural Animal Service Awards in New South Wales. In finance, the Dow Jones down 419 points at the close, the Nasdaq down 271, one Australian dollar buying 71.4 US cents.
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1: Two more Aussies have booked their places in the second round at the US Open. Craig Gabriel is there.
4: Dean Sweeney and Tristan Schoolkade equipped themselves very well. Sweeney, who received the Tennis Australia reciprocal wildcard, is a nuggety player and was scurrying about the court and not letting the more experienced Quentin Moutet much space. Eventually, the Frenchman retired at 7-6, 6-4, 3-love to Sweeney. Soon after, Schoolkade, who's lanky physically, beat Nishesh Basavaretti in four sets. It's the third year in a row Schoolkade has made this second round. Craig Gabriel, New York.
1: The Sharks will rest Nicho Hynes, Blake Brayley and Teague Wilton in Saturday night's Round 27 game against the Storm. Michael Gabriel will make his NRL debut at centre. And a new spending record has been set in the EPL summer transfer window of £3.2 billion. That's sport. I'm Mike Pearsall. It's 9:04. That's the latest news and sport.

0: This slow down song is to remind you that you are now entering a school zone and will need to slow down. 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
1: The speed limit around schools is 40 kilometres per hour between 8 and 9:30am. Watch for the 40k signs and slow down. How fast are you going now?
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4: Let's have a look at the weather for the Mid-North Coast and what can we expect on this Wednesday? Well, they've changed it. Partly cloudy, but also they now say mostly sunny. And we're looking for a top of around about 27 degrees today. We've got around, about 20 degrees right now. Mostly sunny through the rest of the week, and especially on Saturday when it gets up to 31 degrees. On the coastal waters, smoky Cape to Seal Rocks for Wednesday. Until midnight, northerly winds at 15 to 20 knots, and they will turn northwesterly, 10 to 15 knots in the late evening. Seas are around a metre. They're getting up to 1.5 metres offshore, and the swell is southerly at 1 to 1.5 metres. Next tide is going to be a high tide, and that occurs at 11:38 this morning, and a low tide at 5:48 this afternoon. It is now 6 minutes past 9 o'clock, Wednesday morning. 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
4: it's Great Lakes FM. Good morning. How you doing? It's Andy with you. It's a beautiful Wednesday morning. Got a heap of good tunes lined up for you as well. And being a Wednesday, we'll check in with Chris at Monin Seafoods, see what's happening in the world of fish and things. Don't get much fresher than what you get at Monin's, and we'll do that around about 9:30 this morning. To kick us off this hour, here's Graham Connors.

lovely, lovely, lovely stuff. That's Dog Trumpet, Reg and Pete from the Mentals and their other band, Dog Trumpet, and a song written during the COVID lockdown. It's interesting to look back on that period now. It's a few years away. That album came out 4 years back now, and the song was probably written a year before that and recorded when we were all doing the lockdown thing. Seems like ages ago, doesn't it? But some relevant lyrics there for when all that was happening. Signs in the window saying, be back soon, no more travelling. Yeah, interesting period of time that was, wasn't it? We can look back in years to come. We will be able to say that we lived through a pandemic. Not many people can say that. Graham Connors was there as well. He was also doing some travelling, taking the road less travelled. 9:16. You're tuned into Great Lakes FM. Here's the Hooters.

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0: There's our favourite fish song, Simone Keane, Wishing She Was a Fish. It is 28 past nine. It is that time of the week where we check in with Chris at Morning Seafoods. Morning, Chris.
1: Morning.
0: How's it going?
1: Yeah, good, thanks.
0: Good to hear. Keeping you busy?
1: Yeah, it has been nice and steady.
0: Yeah, the weather's got to help.
1: Oh, it wasn't a great winter. It was only a few weeks of cold mornings, that was about it. Probably didn't exist.
0: You blink and you missed it, and we're into springtime now. What's happening at the store?
1: Plenty of fresh local longline fish, what been caught off Seal Rocks lately. So that's your sword and tuna, hand-picked sashimi-grade tuna. As well as, we've got some really good-sized male blue swimmer crabs in at the moment, about as big as you see. And then on the fish front, heaps of selection, including plenty from Wallace Lake. So nice and local.
0: It is. Don't get much more local than that, that's for sure.
1: And I'd just like to mention the Father's Day competition. So we've got three platters up for grabs. That's Facebook entry. So jump on our Facebook, tag someone on there, and then we'll randomly select three winners. So there'll be three platters to give away. That'll be on Friday afternoon, and for pick-up Saturday.
0: All right. That's excellent. So just find Monin Seafoods on Facebook.
1: That's it. And the Mother's Day competition was super popular, so let's try and get Dad's numbers up close to that as well.
0: Yeah, that'd be good. It's going to be a nice sunny weekend by all accounts, so I imagine there'll be a lot of Father's Day barbecuing going on.
1: Yeah, perfect time for prawns and oysters, that's for sure.
0: Absolutely. Get in and check out what they've got at Monin Seafoods and make sure that you get yourself into that competition for Father's Day. Where do we find Monin's, Chris?
1: 13 Rodman Street, Tuncurry, back behind Oasis.
0: That's it. Easy to find and you will be impressed, I promise you. Thanks, mate. We'll chat with you next week.
1: Thank you. Have a good week.
0: You too. 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
2: Got a few things to tell you about today. We will start with the Bird Watchers, the Manning Great Lakes Bird Watching Club. They will be meeting this Thursday, tomorrow, at 8 a.m. at Foster Southern Park. Well, they will be going from Foster Southern Parkway to 1 Mile Beach, and they will be meeting 300 metres south of the Breeze Parade Boundary Street roundabout. So that's meet 300 metres south of the Breeze Parade Boundary Street roundabout. Bring along your morning tea and your binoculars and head out and do some bird watching with the Manning Great Lakes Bird Watching Society. The Barrington Coast Women in Business, they've got a meeting, a relaxed coffee catch-up. That's coming up on the 4th, which is Friday, from 9 a.m, and it's happening at the Beach House on the Lakes Way at Teona, the Barrington Coast Women in Business Relaxed Coffee Catch-Up. Legacy Week began on Sunday, and tomorrow and Friday, you've got legatees and volunteers manning stalls across Foster, Tuncurry, Blackhead and Nabiak. 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They are there Saturdays and Tuesdays at 9 a.m. to 2 p.m. Markets this weekend, the Wingham Farmers Market on Saturday. The Great Lakes Food Trail, that is happening on Saturday at the Pacific Palms Community Hall. And that's on, as I mentioned, Saturday morning from 8 a.m. The Tea Gardens Hawk's Nest Fresh Food Market, that's also on Saturday in the industrial area. The industrial estate, Tea's Nest and Hawk's Gardens. 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That's from 7 o'clock Saturday morning. The Blackhead Bazaar is on Sunday at Wiley Breckenridge Park. That gets underway from 8 a.m. And the Lions Club Car Boot Sale. That's also on Sunday in the car park at Halliday's. In the village there, that starts at 8 through until 1, and you've got a barbecue breakfast and lots of bargains on offer. The Lions Op Shop will also be open. Life Drawing is happening at the Manning Regional Art Gallery. You've got Life Drawing with Joe Ernst. It's happening on Friday, the Manning Regional Art Gallery, 6 p.m. through until around 8 o'clock, and drinks and nibblies will be included in that. Check out the Manning Regional Art Gallery website for more details. The Bulla Dealer Bowling Club Spring Fling Fundraiser is happening this Saturday, 6 p.m. at the Bulla Dealer Bowling Club. It's $50 per head. You've got fine food, you've got live music, and you've got raffles. Phone Renee for more info on 0407 516089. 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And this Saturday, Youngster Co. will be providing free tech support for seniors. Doing it Saturday morning at Stockland Foster opposite Aldi. They will be there from 10 a.m. to 12 noon. Now, if you've got something that you can't work out on your phone or your tablet or whatever, this is your chance to get it looked at, and they will show you what to do. 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

There's some more music from 1985, A Coup d'Etat and Too Young for Promises. Hoodoo Gurus were in there before that. More music from 1985. Here's Mike and the Mechanics.

0: time?
1: Who says it's quitting time?
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1: 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I'm the one says when it's quitting time. Quitting time!
3: Quitting time?
1: Quitting time!
3: I say, did somebody say quitting time? Splendid. That's what it is then. Quitting time. That's it for me for today. Hayden will join you, though, right after the 10 o'clock news and take you through till 2 this arvo. 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Comes along every Wednesday after the 11 o'clock news. Then after 2, you got the Baby Boomers with Mike Hilsdon. Loads of good music coming to you between 2 and 6. And then it continues. Catch up with Carlton Heston, and the soundtrack of his life. Some newer, punkier, funkier reggae. You never know what you're going to get with Carlton through until 10 this evening. And then Stuart Coop with the Dirt Music Show from 10 o'clock tonight. Lots of good stuff. Do not touch that dial. Have a great day, and I'll catch you tomorrow morning.

0: Dirt Music, a radio show coming to you. Stuart Coop's my name. And if you're wondering what Dirt Music is all about, let me explain. Dirt Music is a radio show about music that comes from the heart and takes no prisoners. Dirt Music, some of it's old, some of it is new, and some of it is in between. Dirt Music.
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3: It's 10 o'clock. Good morning. I'm Josh Bryant. Australian officials say contact with five Australians missing in Nepal and Tibet does not lessen their concern for the others still unaccounted for. The number of missing Aussies has been revised down to 38 after two in the affected areas made contact. Three others were found outside the disaster zone. A flight carrying aid from Australia is due to land in Nepal as aid agencies work to help the devastated communities as best they can. Australians have been digging deep to support those in need, donating more than $5 million to Plan International's flood disaster appeal. Global Humanitarian Director Dr. Unnikrishnan says the money will be used to help affected residents get back on their feet.
4: People have lost everything. There were schools and houses where families used to live, they used to sing there, but everything is completely gone. So, you know, when they have lost everything, there are 100 things needed: food, clean water, medical assistance.
3: Sydney ferry passengers are being warned they aren't running until this afternoon, with workers now on strike for 5 hours. Maritime union members are fighting for a 5% wage rise. Services will resume at 2, but the Opal card readers on the ferries won't be switched back on, meaning travel will be free for the afternoon commute. A money expert doesn't believe homeowners should panic about reports of falling property values. Commonwealth Bank warns the decline in the market is larger and faster than it anticipated, and falls could continue into next year. But money expert Joel Gibson's told Nine we need to look at the bigger picture.
5: Have a look at the annual property price changes. It's only just a little dip off the top of a very big kind of growth period recently, especially in those non-Sydney Melbourne capitals. So that's a little bit of perspective. You see the headlines like this, prices are dropping, but they're still up compared to a year ago in most capitals.
3: A rideshare driver in Sydney has been charged with